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2: Ugh. I'm setting another timer for 30 minutes. Ugh, I'm so tired. What time is it? Ah, I have to go to class!
0: Have you ever woken up from a nap like this? Here's some advice, backed by research, to take naps that help you wake up refreshed and sleep at night without trouble. Number one, keep naps short. Naps should only be 15 to 30 minutes long. Number two, optimal napping time is between 1 and 4 p.m., but find a time that works for you. Number three, nap in a quiet, dark, and cool environment without distractions. That means no phones.
3: Really? No phones?
0: Correct. No phones. Now you can feel more rested during those tough work weeks.
4: 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And remember, don't sleep on sleep.
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1: 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Temperatures this week are the highest of the year so far, expected to be above 80 degrees for most of the week. 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This has been the Mainline Minute.
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0: Feeling the pressure of college life?
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0: Late night cramming.
2: Already 4 a.m.
0: Endless assignments.
2: I'm so over
0: and
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0: A constant need to perform at your best can push anyone to the edge.
2: 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I wish there was a quick fix for this.
0: But using prescription stimulants like Adderall and Ritalin as a shortcut for success, that's not the answer.
3: While these medications are life-changing for those with ADHD, misusing them can lead to serious health risk, addiction, and even legal consequences.
0: It might seem harmless to borrow a pill from a friend.
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0: But the effects are far from harmless. Your health and future are at stake.
3: Instead of risking it all for a temporary boost, try healthier coping strategies like time management, mindfulness, or reaching out to counseling services.
0: I think I need to talk to someone.
2: Remember, seeking help is a sign of strength, not weakness.
0: This message was brought to you by senior nursing students in the health promotion course at the M. Louise Fitzpatrick College of Nursing and WXVU Health Villanova University Radio.
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3: This guy in my class is so much older than everyone else. 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
2: Today feels like any other day. I didn't get any sleep last night, I've been on edge, I snapped at my roommate, I couldn't focus in class, and my body has been tense. It's so draining, but this is what it's like to be a college student, right?
3: This doesn't have to be what it's like to be a college student. According to the American Psychological Association, anxiety is the top presenting concern among college students. What Kayla's describing are common symptoms of anxiety. Insomnia, irritability, restlessness, difficulty focusing, and muscle tension. Some uncommon symptoms include dizziness, indigestion, cold hands and feet, and disassociation. Recognizing these symptoms is the first step. Reach out to someone you trust and know that you are not alone.
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1: As students, you're expected to perform well in your academic work, and exams are often a big part of that.
2: However, for many students, the thought of taking a test can lead to intense feelings of anxiety and stress. This can make it difficult to focus, remember important information, and perform to the best of your abilities.
1: If you're one of the many students who experience test anxiety, it's important to know that you're not alone. In fact, it's estimated that up to 30% of college students experience some level of test anxiety.
2: The good news is that there are strategies you can use to manage your test anxiety and perform to the best on your exams. These might include things like practicing relaxation techniques, breaking down study materials into smaller chunks, and developing a study routine that works for you.
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Approximately 30% of the students and faculty in the College of Engineering are female, which is well above the natural average, which fluctuates between 17 and 18%.

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University-wide, there are 6 academic deans. Only one of those deans is male, and the other 5 are female.

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Bradley Cooper lived in Fettingen Hall when he attended Villanova. He unfortunately transferred before he graduated, so we don't like to talk about the rest of his college time.

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1: 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Temperatures this week are the highest of the year so far, expected to be above 80 degrees for most of the week. Students are taking advantage of the nice weather to get outside to do work and catch up with friends before temperatures drop again next week. This has been the Mainline Minute.
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0: Here's some V89.1, The Roar, Nova Knowledge. Two train lines run through Villanova's campus. Partnered with the other transportation options on campus, students have access to everything they could imagine, from Philadelphia International Airport to Five Below to Gucci.
1: Did you know that only 11% of college students report having good sleep quality? If you feel like you just can't fall asleep at night, or if you seem to be waking up in the middle of the night, then keep listening. According to the Sleep Foundation, it's recommended that college-age adults need 7 to 9 hours of sleep every night. However, most college students only get 6 to 6.5 hours. So let's improve that.
2: 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So find somewhere else to do homework.
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10: 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Welcome back. To get active, we're gonna start out. Welcome back to our final episode. 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We would have ended it last week, but we couldn't say bye. No, it's not. Try the other mic.
11: Hello.
10: There we go.
11: It's a sad, sad day.
10: We're gonna be great. We think that we just played an ad for another person's podcast, and we think that we should record our ad live on the air, even though we're not gonna have another.
11: I think
10: episode,
11: anything about this podcast is like polished and live, but you know, it's okay. We'll try our best.
10: We are live on the air, though.
11: I understand, but I'm just saying in terms of like polished enough for an ad, like that's a bit of a jump for us. But I think we can do it.
10: Well, that's why it's funny, Lance. That's why it's funny.
11: Yeah, laugh track.
10: Is that on here?
11: Hope so.
10: Do you think we can find a laugh track on here?
11: Should be. Let's see. We're like friends. We need the laugh track.
10: If I play something on YouTube on this computer, does it play on the radio?
11: I mean, to play in the room.
10: I don't know how this works.
11: Anyways. Output. All right. Do we want to do high-low awkward? Sure. I'm not prepared.
12: You keep recommending this.
11: Yeah, because no one kept buying it, so I was like, hey, we're not going to do it. But
10: Look, all right. Look, let's see. My high is.
11: Please clap.
10: My high is senior week. Oh, last night was really fun.
11: It was fun.
10: We celebrated. It was our one and only Declan Mahoney's 22nd birthday yesterday. So we got to be with him for that.
11: People are gonna think you aren't here. Like you haven't said anything.
10: Say something.
12: Oh, I was taking it.
10: I woke you up for a reason.
12: That's true. I did get
11: Did you actually bang on his window to get him up? Or was
12: I thought someone was like pranking me.
11: Oh.
12: And then it got closer.
10: And then I walked the shuttle, and then I checked what time the shuttle was going to get there, and I had another minute. So then I walked back to the closer window to his bed, and then I had the pound of the eye. Then I saw the lights were on, and then he knocked back. Wow. I was like, oh, okay.
12: Mm. Lovely. But it worked. It
11: and
12: did
11: here
12: work.
11: Here we are.
12: I had a dream that I was going to miss it, too.
11: Oh, no.
12: And then I woke up at 7:30, and I was like, oh, I'm fine. And then I went back to
11: That's
12: bed.
11: That's the worst feeling.
12: And yeah. So...
10: Well, happy birthday, Declan.
11: Yeah. Well, happy, happy birthday.
12: Thank you.
10: Welcome to 22.
12: No, oh,
11: I don't know about you, but I'm feeling 22.
10: Well, you're not.
11: Soon.
12: What do you mean
11: referencing
12: soon?
11: The song.
10: No, I understand. God.
11: Yes, and with me, Gavin.
10: Please, yes, and. No, but. No, but. No, but. No, but.
11: Doctor, we know this. We don't know this.
10: What?
11: We know this.
10: What is that from?
11: It's the Kate McKinnon. Kate McKinnon makes me think that I could be on
10: vaccine,
11: SNL.
10: Hello, vaccine. That thing?
11: No. I mean, maybe. I don't know.
10: Wait, is it where she's like...
11: It's the one where she's like, and you need a, like, evaluation, Colin. And then...
10: Yeah, and then yeah. She's like, got like the big, like, wig, and then she has like the syringe, and... Come on, vaccine. Oh, no, no, do I have vaccine?
11: Probably.
10: Maybe. We're thinking of the same thing.
11: Okay. I'm Dr. Menendez.
10: That's the rule.
11: And it's Greek. In English, it's
10: That's
11: we know
10: the
11: this.
10: Goal down.
11: Okay.
10: What are we doing? What are we doing? What's going on? That's the rule. Anyways.
11: Was it? That's what they want. What
10: are, no, it's that's the rule. That's the goal now.
11: But it was something about gender, and he was like, that's what they want now. I was like, bah. Well...
10: I mean, there's the Hamnet joke that's I think is really funny. I don't know what you were talking about.
11: Okay. I don't know.
10: Anyways. You can't say Hamlet anymore. Anyways. So my high was last night. Very fun. My low is this paper has taken the life out of me for the last week, and I can't. I was just working on finalizing the data, and it was not working out. So, but anyways, it's happening, so it's going to be written up and submitted today.
11: Proud of you for not faking
10: and it's
11: stats.
10: All done. So. I mean, at this point, like, what could I put? I don't even have stats to fake. Awkward. What's my awkward? Can someone give a higher low? Well, I think of my awkward.
11: Yeah. My low is just packing, so I'm just, like, very behind, and I have to leave at, like, 4:15 today.
12: Do you have a final?
11: I have, like, a joke final, but I think I'm literally going to... It's, like, online, and I can take it whenever I want. I think I literally am going to have to do that, like, 9 p.m. in Minnesota, unfortunately, but it'll get done. And my parents are going to be, like, typical. But...
12: Typical Lance.
11: Always the last minute... And then I have, like, so many things that I have to do after finals, too, which I'm not looking forward to, but it's fine. Low-key, my high is to, like, go... That sounds bad. Like, I don't want to leave, but, like, my parents just moved, and it's, like, near a lake. And my parents just got, like, a boat membership thing where you can, like, rent a boat if they have one. Like, we didn't do, like, the, like, we owned a boat, obviously, but we were, like... to have the extra boats, we can use the boats. So it's very fun.
10: That's nice.
11: So I'm excited to be like the friend who has access to a boat now and be like, you should come on my boat.
10: Are you gonna get
11: a boating
10: license?
11: Yeah, I do have to get one, unfortunately. My sister and I were joking that it's ageist because they keep like slowly sneaking up the age. Like it used to be like it's only 16 and under had to get a license, and then they were like 2000. Now it's 1995. So it's just like gonna keep going further back. My dad didn't
10: have
11: to get a license.
10: You have to be born before 1995.
11: Yes, to not get a license in Minnesota.
12: Wow.
11: Which feels a little silly.
10: Wait,
12: it's kind of crazy.
10: You have to be born before 95 to get the license.
11: You have to be born before 95 to be exempt from getting a license to drive a boat.
10: I see.
11: Which is still kind of like, if we're at that point, so just make everyone, but...
10: Okay.
12: Hey, Graham.
10: I gotcha. Now I understand.
11: Yeah. So...
10: Wait, why do they keep going the opposite direction of the way time is moving?
11: Yeah, I don't know.
10: So, wait, did the people,
11: I think they're like, well, there's been more and more accidents, so everyone needs to get their license.
10: So did people born in 97, like, drive boats, and then they changed the law, and they're like, oh, I gotta get my license
11: I don't
10: now.
11: Know, or maybe it's, like if you register to get a new boat or something, then you have to, I don't know. Or, like, if you join a marina, I don't know. I don't know boat politics in Minnesota, unfortunately.
10: You should brush up. Seems pretty important.
11: Seems critical in today's world. You know?
10: You guys have some elections coming up. I'd see where the that where are the pretty candidates uncontested. Stand. I'd see where the candidates stand on those on the boating issues.
11: I'm excited to see like what crazy commercials are going to be on my TV to like oppose Klobuchar when it's like nothing's going to change that. But love you, bud. Good try.
10: Good try.
11: Like it's always some crazy guy who's like guns. It's like you think that's going to work in Minnesota? Like look around. Like, I don't... what are we doing? This is Hennepin County.
10: LOL.
11: I can't really think of an awkward, even though there's, like, a billion.
10: Oh, I was thinking.
11: I was, like, on the phone with Chloe and Con, and I was trying to say bye to my friend Marjorie, and then it was, like... over like when you know when there's just like too much going on and you're like overstimulated because like two people are talking at you.
12: Yeah.
11: And then I just kind of like at one point just like stopped talking. I was like, I'm gonna get my food and then I'll meet you. So that happened one time when I was like ordering food on the phone. My sister was yelling at me like what she wanted, so then the guy picked up and I thought he said like hello, this is Uber, and I was like, is this Uber? I'm fully calling Popeyes. Like just didn't. Yeah, and then I hung up. So
10: you hung up?
11: Yeah, because wow. I couldn't take the embarrassment of asking, is this Uber? He was like, no, this is not Uber. This is Papa. And I was like, hanging up. Cool. Yep, thanks. So, do you like that story?
10: Yeah.
11: It was really fun.
10: Really.
11: I'm just saying that, like, when you have a phone it. And, like, if you're talking on the phone and someone's talking at you, I hate that so much. Because I can't, like, process. I already can't process things, like, auditorily. Like, I need it to be written down. But here we are.
10: Oh, it's 5 to 7 today. I thought it was 5:30, but it's 5 to 7. But we could probably leave early.
12: Or go late. Wait, but it's 5 to 7.
11: You have picnic and a poli-sci dinner at the same time?
10: No, the poli-sci... No, it's the poli-sci dinner 5 to 7, and then we have, like, the first senior night event, like, okay. From the squad up package is in Philly.
11: That's so silly, sorry.
10: Where is
11: this thing? The squad up package.
10: The squad up package.
12: It's, like, on... It's, like, a riverboat.
11: So Kavanaugh's! Kavanaugh's! Is it Kavanaugh's?
10: Is this one
12: Kavanaugh's? It is Kavanaugh's.
11: That's my dream! I literally wanted to go, and no one would go with me.
10: How far away is it?
11: It's in Philly. It's like by... It's like the other side of the river of Moose, right?
10: Kavanaugh's River Deck?
11: Yes. Literally was my dream, and no one would go
10: with
11: me. It's 40
10: minutes
11: away. I try to get my roommates to go, like, four times.
12: Well, it is rush hour. Hold on.
10: Oh.
12: Oh, they were there? Yeah. I actually drove people there last year.
10: Avoid... Wait, arrive by today at 7 p.m., even though that's when open bar. I don't know what the deal is. That's so early. I don't want to get there at 7.
12: That's the thing that I don't understand.
11: When does it end? Like, when do they boot
10: you? I think it's open bar 7 to 9.
11: Open bar?
10: Yeah, but, like, 7 to 9 is so early.
11: Like, yeah. It's also, like, one drink. You can go out someone for real in Philly, then.
12: No.
10: I prefer just get to Kavanaugh's at... If people are going to stay there until midnight, I prefer to just get there.
11: Is it like an event and then they're kicking you out?
10: I don't know. That's a good question.
12: I doubt it. I think it's just... I think we just have it. We'll take a Villanova event 9 to 7. And then, like, they let everyone they want. I've never been.
11: Literally my dream. That's fine.
10: All right, we'll figure out a plan. We'll figure out a game plan. And it is, like, more formal. Like, it's, like, suits and dresses. So.
11: All right. Dang.
10: I'm just going to wear that to the dinner at the refectory.
11: Classy.
10: And then I'm gonna text people to see what time they think they're going to go tonight.
11: That was a good song. Who sings that song?
10: Which one?
11: Is that George Michael? Nope.
10: What song?
11: The song that was playing on before. I low-key always confuse George Michael and Neil Diamond. They, like, don't have the same voice at all, but to me they do. So, thought everyone should know. I was just talking to a mic next year when I'm just alone. Just be like, hey, guys.
10: No, that's fair. Declan needs to talk a little bit more. Declan's been...
11: Yeah, you're on how many hours of sleep? What's your average for 2 days?
10: Well,
11: four hours?
10: He just got like 6 hours last night. 6 or 7.
11: Okay, but his average is 3. That's pretty bad.
12: 3 or 4, yeah.
10: Yeah, no, that's bad. He's on the up, though.
12: I still have work to do, which sucks. I think that's more. But...
11: We're all yawning now.
12: Still have work to do, sadly. Oh. But hello. Hi was yesterday for sure. Yesterday night or last night. It was great. And then low. I think it was actually getting out of my final. Am I like 9 a.m. final?
11: And having to do work afterwards?
12: Yes.
11: That does suck. Because you just want to break and then it's...
12: Because I pulled like an all-nighter to write my essay, to write my like big paper and to like study for this. And I was talking to myself, like walking around in my apartment for 6 hours. And it worked great. I did great. But I just like couldn't do it. I don't know what was going on. And then I just like went to do work after and I just stared at my screen for like 20 minutes.
11: Oh, God.
12: And I was like, I literally cannot process a single thing on this paper right now.
11: Nightmare. You're staring at the cursor and blinking.
12: And then I was like, okay, we're done with that. What was next? What I have next?
11: Low or awkward.
12: Low? Oh, wait, I have not. But awkward. I don't know. I don't really have many awkward things.
11: Yeah, like I'm just a charismatic, chill guy. Yeah. I don't really get awkward.
10: I don't know if you heard.
12: Get awkward.
13: He's 22 now.
11: Taylor, you.
12: What would be like an awkward moment? I'm even trying to think of one.
10: Well, you've just been like in the library for a week. So yeah.
12: That's true. I haven't talked to a single human in a while.
10: Social interaction to like have an awkward moment.
12: It's been so weird. Yeah. I'm gonna have to do work today too. I'm not gonna see anyone until Kavanaugh's. So.
13: Well, poli sci.
12: Oh, true.
13: Fuck.
12: Oop. Oops.
10: What are they going to do?
11: Maybe someone will be...
12: What are you going to do?
11: Oh, no. I'm sorry. I'm sorry to whoever's listening. Like, all four of you. Like, where are you? I'm genuinely curious. Like, is this actually in someone's car? Like,
13: I don't know.
11: Are you driving? Like, I just think it's fun. Like, someone could be driving right now, and we're the, like, what they're listening to.
10: Why do we need to have meta conversations, though? I just want to have fun conversations about the Met Gala and...
11: Yeah. Okay, I'm moderating.
10: The outfits, yeah.
11: All right, let me get my laptop out. I'm going to try to choose, like, niche people so that it's hard.
12: Niche.
11: So, wait, I'm doing athletes, too, or no?
10: No. Just Met Gala. Just do Met Gala people.
12: Yeah, I would say just Met Gala.
11: How many athletes go to the Met Gala? No, I just realized that. No one really goes, right? You would think that they would get invited, but...
10: Yeah, I guess not. I can't really think of them.
11: Like, just the concept of, like, LeBron going to the Met Gala is, like, silly. But, like, he could.
13: Support the Met. Yep. Keep it free.
11: I saw a thing that was, like, the Met is just, like... Like, ravaging on poor people. And I was like, I don't know. It's just a fun art.
10: Well, it's a fundraiser to keep art open in public. Like,
11: sorry, that was me. I clicked the mouse accidentally and it did something.
10: Like, I didn't even know that was an option.
11: You could do that.
10: Did I just...
11: Okay, we're fine. My internet is bad, but we're almost there. No, we're not. Here we go.
10: Okay. I've already seen the Heidi Klum.
11: That one was one. Crazy.
10: I mean, yeah, she always does something out of the box.
11: Can't have to hide their name.
10: But I just saw that, like, a lot of... I got no clue.
13: Are you playing?
12: No clue.
11: I don't actually know how to say her name, but I know who she is. Anokyai. She's, like, a famous supermodel. She did Chicken Shop Day, and it was funny.
10: Well, because I know that the theme was something like fashion is art, but yeah. Like a lot of celebrities like didn't dress up as like a protest for Jeff Bezos being like the primary sponsor or something like that.
12: What?
11: Did not hear about that.
10: Was like the biggest thing like the Met Gala.
11: I thought he wasn't there, but his wife was there.
10: But or like something like the family like was like one of the biggest sponsors of the event, and so a ton of people like attended, but like didn't do the theme basically, or like try to keep it as casual as they possibly could.
12: So stupid.
11: I think this is so cool.
10: It's is that Chamberlain?
11: Full name.
12: Emma Chamberlain.
10: Emma Chamberlain.
11: I think she's so cool. Like, that's awesome.
12: She's so weird though. I think she like fun. Used to be. I feel like 2018, she was like big. And she's a fallen.
11: I'm running out of niche people. You won't know who this is. I only know this because random interests. But.
13: I got no clue.
12: Oh, hold on.
14: Tennis player.
12: Naomi Osaka.
13: There you go.
12: Don't want to be racist, but.
11: Okay.
13: That was.
11: And that's on air.
13: Not necessary.
12: Well, I couldn't tell. I don't know. Outfield was. So.
11: I don't even know who that is. So. Couldn't tell you. And there's no label.
10: Wait,
11: so.
10: I feel like.
12: No clue.
10: I feel like I'm going to know it.
11: It kind of looks like Lily Reinhart, but like old. Dree Hemingway. Who was that?
13: Nah, never mind.
10: Did you know on a show, I was watching The Newsroom by Aaron Sorkin over the winter break, and Meryl Streep's daughter is in that show.
11: What show?
10: It's called The Newsroom, but she's like an actress in her own right.
11: I see.
10: And I didn't even place the resemblance. I kind of see it now, but.
11: Okay.
10: I just didn't know that her daughters were in stuff.
11: I have no idea who these people are. Okay, I know who this person is, but I genuinely could not tell. Okay, holy pixels. Could never tell you, like, what she's been in or done ever. Like, it's just one of those famous people that's like, why are you relevant?
10: Yeah,
14: the BEC listers.
10: Oh! Yeah, I also.
11: She's never seen a movie of her ever.
10: Is she in like a
12: Cara Delevingne?
10: Yeah,
11: but it's like what has she been in?
12: She was dating someone famous.
10: I want to say she was in like looking like the John Green movie.
12: She was, yes.
10: Like, is that Looking for Alaska? Is it that one?
12: Yes, yes. Perhaps. I never understood that. I never got like the plot of it.
10: I didn't read or watch that one.
12: She like ran away from her parents. Is that the whole thing?
10: I think so. I only read The Fault in Our Stars and The Turtles All the Way Down. I think those are the only John Green.
12: John Green, actually, it's crazy that John Green is like such a successful author. The same guy who like does those corny YouTube videos.
10: The Crash Course?
12: Yeah.
10: Hmm. And Hank Green is the science-y guy.
12: Who's that?
10: Hank Green's his, like the Green brothers are like.
12: I did not know he had a brother.
10: Yeah, they're both like big YouTubers. But like Hank Green does a lot of science.
12: But he stopped doing like course whatever.
10: Crash Course?
12: Yeah.
10: Oh, did he stop?
11: Maybe.
10: Didn't one of them get really sick?
11: Cancer, yeah. It was Hank.
10: Hank. But, like, he's fine now. Like, he's still releasing videos.
11: He did stand-up about it, which is kind of epic. But
12: stand-up?
11: Yeah.
12: Hank Green. I'm going to look this up.
11: Okay. Are we giving up?
10: I don't know who that is.
11: You would know.
12: Wait.
11: Like,
12: Angel Reese?
10: Is it?
11: The Bayou Barbie.
12: You know me. Come on. I know my female athletes. Hank.
11: Miley Cyrus. I'm only doing like weird people, Loki. So.
12: I know that face, Hank Green.
11: Where are the weird ones?
12: Bro, John Green is like glown up. He like actually looks like.
10: He looks the same as he did like.
12: 10 years ago. When he used to do when he used to do this stuff.
11: I have no idea who this is, but this is a cool concept.
12: He wrote Looking for it's 30.
10: Oh, that's kind of cool.
12: For our
10: audio listeners, we're looking at a photo of someone attending. Well, don't take it away from me. Okay. Someone attending the Met Gala in a glittery silver dress.

0: And I do think that, like, I saw one thing talking about how, like there was a lot of chatter about, in the trailer, they refer to, like, Odysseus as dad, and, like, they say, like, daddy at one point.
1: Okay.
0: Like Robert Pattinson is the bad guy talking to Tom Holland, who plays Odysseus' son. And he goes, like, oh, like, waiting for your daddy to come home. And everyone was just like, why are we modernized? Yeah, like, why are we talking about the Odyssey language? And I did see one thing talking about, like, I understand the argument for it, but there is a reason that we have strayed for, like, older, fancier English for these types of movies, just because it gives it, like, that gravitas in our culture. Which I do understand that point. That, like,
1: yeah, I can get behind that.
0: But I think, it's going to be, it's an A-list cast.
1: Do I need to, like, study up
0: it's gonna
1: to
0: be,
1: understand this movie?
0: I kind of want to a little bit. I'm probably not going to have
1: to. Like, is it going to be, like, spoon-fed? Because low-key, I'm going to be confused if I don't, like,
0: read it. No, I imagine you're going to be able to pick up the big things. I think there's going to be a lot of little Easter eggs that, like.
1: Okay. But, like, they're going to introduce themselves and, like, they're going to, like, explain
0: I'm
1: the mythology.
0: Sure, I'm sure you're going to pick up the vibe. Well, the thing is that there's not much, like. Like, there's not a ton of, like, mythology. Like, there's, like, the gods, but then it's just a bunch of side quests. Like, it's not like you have to know, like, the ins and outs of every myth.
2: How long is the movie? Like, 3 hours?
0: I imagine. I was wondering that, too. I think it's probably going to be, like, 3 hours.
2: Okay.
0: I'm going to look it up.
1: Who is she, then?
2: Charlize Theron is, like, a siren or whatever.
0: She plays Cersei.
2: Whatever that one is.
0: So she's, like, the witch that tries to keep the Odysseus and the sailors on her island. Movie.
1: The way that I only know these characters because of Percy Jackson.
2: I miss those Percy Jackson movies were awesome.
0: You liked those movies?
2: I loved those movies, man.
0: That's a hot take. The people don't
1: Travis
0: like those
1: Scott
2: the
1: is in the
2: movie.
1: Movie
2: that's
1: the best
2: funny.
1: One.
0: Yes. Oh, people are talking about that. That he plays like a poet, but I can't remember what the scene is.
2: He's a poet.
1: When does he want to be an actor now? That's funny.
0: Wait, Anne Hathaway isn't it too?
2: Hathaway's
0: that's
2: the
0: it's an
2: alias.
0: It's the wife. It's Matt Damon, Tom Holland, Anne Hathaway, Robert Pattinson, Lupita Nyong'o, and a little bit. Like, who else?
1: Zendaya.
0: Zendaya.
2: Charlize Theron.
0: How do you say her name?
1: Charlize Theron. Who's Benny Safdie? Is it Agamemnon? Is that a big character?
0: Agamemnon is like. Is he king of Sparta or Athens? But like so.
2: Oh, he is.
0: So,
2: yeah, like, from Troy.
0: So the whole like plot of like the Iliad and Odyssey is that.
1: So they are related.
0: Yes.
1: Okay.
0: Yeah. They're hand in hand. So the Iliad follows the Trojan War.
1: Okay.
0: Which is the whole idea that Paris, who was a Trojan, was offered the most beautiful woman of all time, Helen of Troy, who was married. I forget his name, but married to some Greek king.
2: I thought it was Agamemnon.
0: No, Agamemnon's like the brother of the friend that then like comes over with him. So then Paris, you know, there's different tellings of it, but Paris gets Helen from Greece, takes her to Troy, and then the Greek fleets.
2: Orlando Bloom in the movie.
0: Orlando Bloom, who is I can't think of the words.
2: And then it's no, and you know who the most beautiful woman is.
0: Diane Kruger. That's what I'm saying.
2: The one from National Treasure.
1: I don't know who that is.
2: The blonde one from National Treasure.
0: She's gorgeous. Look up Diane Kruger in Troy.
1: Okay.
0: That was another star-studded cast. Orlando Bloom. Diane Kruger.
2: Brad Pitt.
0: Brad Pitt. And probably other people that I can't think of right now. The Iliad follows the Trojan War, where then the Greeks go to Troy, and they launch like a 10-year siege. And then they eventually do the, you know, the Trojan horse. But
2: I can't believe the Trojan horse worked. Oh my God. Still can't believe it.
1: All these years later.
0: I mean, look, if it was never done. If it was never done before, you know, like we have hindsight of being like, oh, it's a Trojan horse. Like that's like a popular part of our culture. Like what? I mean, I don't know if I was what?
2: They thought it was from the gods?
0: 800?
2: Or they thought it was a
1: gift?
2: I
1: had no clue. Right?
0: Yeah. That they had left. This was their offering from
1: Imagine
0: the gods.
1: France, like, stuffed the Statue of Liberty with, like, soldiers and was like, ah!
2: Take over. That would be sick.
0: Ellis Island is ours! They are still in there.
2: You used to be able to go into the Statue of Liberty. I don't think you're allowed.
1: Right?
2: I don't think you
1: go in the
2: crown, anymore. I thought you aren't able to go to the crown anymore. It's the same thing with the National Monument. Like, you're not allowed to go in the...
0: What's the National
2: Monument? Oh, wait, no, you can now.
1: The Washington...
2: The

0: Washington Monument. Is that not the same as the, like, isn't the Washington Monument and the National Monument? Like,
1: I've never heard it called the National Monument before.
2: It's called the National Monument.
0: Yeah.
1: Oh, I've never
0: I know it's called the Washington Monument, but, like, I feel like everyone calls it the National Monument.
1: What? No way.
0: The National Monument.
1: I'm calling BS. So that's the Iliad. In the Odyssey, Odysseus is a Greek soldier in the war who was king of Ithaca, like this island nation in Greece. Bless. And then the Odyssey, it follows his trip back home, but okay. Because who would it be?
0: It was 10 years, right?
1: Was the Trojan War 10 years? Was the trip home 10 years?
0: Trip home 10 years, I thought.
1: I don't know. But one, I forget which god. Poseidon, I guess. I think Poseidon he angered. He angered some of the gods, and the gods were like, "Ah, you're not getting home." So then he goes on all these side quests trying to get home.
2: So why did they make the Odyssey without the Iliad? Because they because the old Odyssey movie was really famous. Did they ever make an Iliad that was famous?
1: Well, so like Troy was like from the 2000s. Like that was like
2: about
1: the
2: Iliad.
1: Yeah. It wasn't as like
0: detailed. It was more just like the end.
1: It was more like the action of it all. Like it was more focused on the action.
2: Okay.
1: Whereas like I think the Odyssey is going to be a little bit more. Tries to ground in like the actual text of it all.
0: Yeah.
2: Okay.
1: But like it was a big deal because Christopher Nolan wanted to direct Troy, and then I think either he backed out of it or he like was suddenly dropped from the director role of it. So like this is 20 years in the making of him.
2: Dang.
1: Wanting to do a Homer epic.
2: There you go.
1: So.
2: A little Greek trage.
1: And the Odyssey is like. Both are obviously incredibly important, and they are, it's a sequel, I guess, to the Iliad. But I feel like the Odyssey is more culturally ingrained for us than the Iliad. Like, I think we know the Trojan horse, but I think we know a lot, I think the story of the Odyssey is much more impactful in our current age than the Iliad. Would be another reason that movie is first thought. But...
2: Map. Who was the original cast in the one in the 80s?
1: I don't know.
2: Like, are people, like, yeah, comparing them to... Because you said they were, like, mad about Lupita Nyong'o.
0: I feel like I don't know anyone. I've never heard of it.
2: Yeah, people are saying movie. As if it's, like, this, like... It was, like, the favorite movie ever of, like, yeah. The 80s. And I was like, was it really?
0: I don't think so.
1: I don't even know what you're talking about.
2: It was made in... 97? Oh. Why are we?
0: Oh, Elliot Page.
1: Well, he's in the current one.
0: Yeah, that's what I'm saying.
1: Yeah,
0: I
1: didn't know. We Elliot just talked.
0: Oh, I didn't know who you were talking about.
1: I said his name like five times.
0: I didn't know their name.
2: Vanessa Williams.
0: Until I just looked at the
2: Armand
0: photo.
2: Armand Asante. Oh. Do we know any of these people? I don't. Nope. No. I think this is a no name. That's okay. That's okay.
1: That's in the summer. Hadestown Pro Shot is in the summer.
2: I'm looking up what that's coming out on because I've actually never seen that, and
1: I think
2: want
1: it's
2: to.
1: Mid-July.
0: Wait, so who's Zendaya then? June. What's Athena. Zendaya's character?
1: She plays Athena, the goddess of wisdom.
0: Ah, so they're just
2: like
0: gods.
2: Very
0: gods.
2: Character, I feel
0: doesn't
2: like.
0: He yeah. like? Doesn't Odysseus have to like cheat on his wife, and like lay with someone?
2: Oh, it's coming actually.
0: Isn't
2: out of
0: that?
2: Theaters,
0: isn't that part of it? He like lays with a god or something. And she like keeps him on her island.
1: Well, no. So Circe is the witch that
0: yes.
1: that is trying to trap them there.
0: Mm-hmm.
1: And so she turns his sailors into pigs.
0: You think there's gonna be CGI with the pigs?
1: There's probably gonna be some CGI. I mean, Christopher Nolan is like against it as much as possible. I'm pretty sure.
0: That's what I was gonna
1: except
0: say.
1: Except for the ones that he has to have something like it. You know, the renderings for
0: yeah.
1: black holes in Interstellar.
0: My God, it took 24,000 hours. Apparently, that's crazy. Imagine that's your job. You're getting paid to render a black hole, 24 like that's 1,000 days. Crazy, like 1,000 full days, which means you have to have multiple people working on it at the same time.
1: I guess so.
0: You have a team of like 100, just like coders who are. You work on this part of the black hole. I'm gonna take the other one. But it will be. I'm very excited. People are like going crazy for tickets right now.
1: Yeah, like all the IMAX are already sold out.
0: Yeah,
1: in like what? The first I don't know if it's just opening weekend or just whatever, but like,
2: how are movie theaters still open? Like, this is so like all over the place.
1: I don't know, but they should. We have to make a comeback for them.
2: I know. And bowling alleys. Bowling alleys are closing, guys.
1: Mm. That's true. Bowling has taken a hit, I feel like.
0: I think it's now like everything. I feel the same way with like mini golf too. And I don't like this trend where it's like people need so many things in one place, right? Like mini golf is no longer like, oh, I'm going to go putt for, let's see, I don't know, an hour.
2: Yeah.
0: It's now it's like, oh my God, there's a bar. There's,
2: ice cream.
0: Yeah, there's like food. There's ice cream. Well, the ice cream doesn't, that's not that bad. That's always been there. But it's more the food, the drinks, the like social part of it. Then it's all like electronic, like these weird, like, oh, you get a point here. You get a minus one here if you hit it in this. Like, it's just not golf, like putt shack or whatever. It's just not golf anymore. Now it's just like, it is. It's like, how do we bring in the most, like, I understand you want to bring in revenue, but can I just play mini golf? Like, just make a course and let's go. Instead of all this, like, shifting.
3: Return to tradition.
0: Well, yeah, I don't like all the like the technology involved in it. I'm good.
1: It's turtles all the way down. It's
0: and it's more expensive than like a normal mini golf. To not like
2: you
0: to just use
2: you this need to go play mini golf one. At like a vacation destination like in like rural America, and then you can play as much mini golf as you want.
0: No, I agree. I played in Florida when I went.
2: Puttshack is like city mini golf, you know.
0: Yeah,
1: yeah.
0: It's so expensive. It's like 20-something bucks to play nine. It's nine holes, too.
1: We can just set up our own mini golf course.
2: With cardboard. Do you see people do that in COVID?
1: And
2: they made, like, cardboard mini golf courses.
1: Oh, yeah.
0: I was not one of those people.
1: I was also not one of those people. But
0: I got into the ping pong, like, the bouncing on pots. Yeah.
2: That's fun.
1: Yo, did you?
2: What are you guys going to tell your kids that you did to, like, pass the time? Because I low-key have nothing to be like, this is the skill
0: I play video learned, games.
2: Or, like... I just watched YouTube.
0: I literally played, like, Fortnite Call of Duty. I remember, like, we would just be up till 3 a.m. It was, like, low-key looking back on it, other than the fact it was a global pandemic. Okay. Like, it was just, like, crazy that you could just, like... It was like being on vacation, but, like, you couldn't go outside. So it was just, like, you were hunkered down, and you were forced to, like, use technology, like, just, like... It's kind of crazy. It was like socializing without being there in person.
1: Yeah.
0: I like
2: call it
0: felt
2: social
0: fine.
2: Media. Thanks, guys.
0: I don't know.
1: What'd you say?
0: I felt fine. I feel like I can do that for the rest of my life.
1: I was so sad.
2: I was Yay! So,
0: like, it's the same way, like, I've been secluded and haven't seen people for the last, like, 5 days because I've been just, like, grinding work.
1: That's awful.
0: Like, it's not...
1: I don't know how you do that.
0: It feels bad. Like, it does... It hurts when, like... But I just, like, I always assume that nothing fun is going on. That's the only way I can get my
1: something
0: head around
1: fun
0: it.
1: Fun is always going
0: but
1: on.
0: But then it is, and then you see someone text about, like, oh, my God, like, this is happening. Oh, I can't do that. So.
1: I get through life by saying, what is something fun going on right now, and how do I get myself there?
0: I don't do
1: That's
0: that.
1: That's not true. I don't say that.
2: It's one way to motivate yourself.
0: You probably wish you'd said that, but you do not.
1: I don't. No. It's when I have the energy, I do. But then I run out of it.
2: No, it's more like catastrophizing that I, like,
0: big word.
2: Procrastinated, and then it's like, wow, and now I'm missing this. Like, and then it's like, all right. It's not like a actually.
0: All right, buddy. Okay, buddy.
2: Okay. You know?
1: Sure.
2: Just like fuels the
0: whatever
2: fire.
0: You,
2: like, wow, I'm behind.
0: Whatever you say.
1: I don't know what he's getting at.
0: Okay, guys.
2: Just pack it up.
0: You wanted me
2: I'm
0: to
2: just
0: talk
2: into the mic.
0: You guys
2: by
0: kept
2: myself,
0: on saying you wanted
2: like,
0: me to talk.
1: Fries in bag.
2: Fries
1: yeah,
2: in bag.
1: But
2: fries in bag.
0: I don't like fries in bag. I like land the plane.
2: That was me.
1: That was Lance.
0: Thanks. I love Land the Plane.
2: Yeah, but they mean different
0: okay,
2: things.
0: Okay, Land the Plane.
1: They mean different things.
2: Just get it done versus, like, wrap it up, which is low-key the same thing.
1: No, they're different, though.
0: Wrap it up? What about, like,
2: I feel like
0: fold the burrito?
1: Like, land the plane.
0: Fold the burrito. Come on. Let's come up with other, like, Land the Plane ones.
1: Cut the cake, all right? Serve,
2: wrap the present.
0: No, because you're still giving the present to someone.
2: Shovel the yard, shovel the driveway.
0: Shovel the yard.
1: All right, blow the candle already. All
2: right.
0: No, I like that.
2: Hang up the phone.
1: That one's fine.
0: I feel like that's a normal phrase.
1: What are the processes that we start and then end?
0: This is tough.
1: Roll up the window. Start the car.
2: Stop the car.
1: No, park the car.
2: Nice.
1: No, let's land the plane, basically.
0: Land the plane's so good.
1: Did we talk about it last time?
0: How did fries and bag go? Like,
2: that was like from a year ago, and people are bringing it back. I don't know.
1: Yeah. I don't know where that really came from, but.
0: What?
2: They call it the TikTok.
1: Are you? I forget. Are you on? You're on TikTok, right? Oh. Declan has it, I think.
0: Right? Yeah, I have it. I use it to look up certain things.
2: More people use Reels now than TikTok. Maybe not.
0: I use YouTube Shorts.
2: Me too.
1: I haven't been on the Shorts game in a while. I'm still on Reels, though. And I do need to get off. Wait, can you tell me how to do that Instagram thing?
2: Yeah, I actually just did it yesterday.
1: Because it's so annoying. What do I go to?
2: To just go to your main feed, not like the search. Okay.
1: All right.
2: Go to the next... the first post that's not someone you follow, that's just random, that's not an ad
0: suggested,
2: and then hit the three dots in the top right corner.
1: Okay. Manage content preferences.
2: Is it an ad or is it a real influencer that you don't follow?
1: It's suggested for you.
2: Okay, so then hit turn off suggested feed for 30 days.
4: You can only do 30 days.
2: Yeah, you have to keep doing it.
1: It's not an ad. Oh, I see. Hide suggested posting feed for 30 days. Awesome.
2: So now it's only what you follow in your feed.
1: That's awesome. That makes my life probably 2% better. If I'm speaking objectively. Hey, 2% quality of life, 2% increase is pretty fantastic. From that quick of a change.
0: Okay.
2: What would you describe the opposite of hope is? Sorry, it just made me think of a talk that I saw.
1: Nihilism?
2: No, the word he used was apathy.
0: Yeah,
2: that was good. Because he led you to think that it'd be despair. It was apathy. Mm. I thought that was fun. And he was saying, if you have a hope mindset, and if you integrate that into policy, because then people will reach out even in the broken public service systems. Hashtag hope-centered policy. And he was from Oklahoma, of all places. What a guy. He opened it up with being like, what do you think of when you think of hope? And then someone in the back screamed, Obama!
1: Yeah, Obama.
2: And then he just kept going and didn't acknowledge it. And it was really fun.
0: Oh, no.
1: Yes,
0: that's a millennial right there.
1: I mean, but whether or not
0: that's a millennial right
1: there. No, but just whether or not you think that it was actualized, that was a very culturally significant shift.
0: You know, 100%. And then it was fear. So
1: hope
0: hurt, we went from hope heal. To fear.
1: you ever see those charts?
0: Yes, we can.
1: The hope hurt kick heal grow.
0: What did you say?
2: What?
1: It was Obama hope, Trump hurt, Biden heal, Harris grow. You ever see those charts?
0: No.
1: No.
0: I don't think we'd grow with Harris offense.
1: People were just hopeful. Hope.
0: It's more I'm not hope. I'm hopeful that I just have sanity.
1: Oh yeah, no, me.
0: It's not you know what I mean. I don't think people. I don't know if people are ever gonna get back to that hope level again, of oh my god, the new day. It's Jesus is walking on water right now.
1: There'll be someone, even if it takes some decades.
0: But I don't. Yeah, no, it's gonna take some time for sure.
1: I mean,
0: I'm trying to think of the last Great Depression. Probably like that. I think Clinton was probably that.
1: I don't think they had. I think he was just chill, and everyone he was very charismatic, and everyone was oh, nice. But JFK was came a lot. Was that?
0: Yep. No, yeah. JFK. I don't know. Not Reagan though. Sort of.
1: There was a sort of belief in America's promise that Reagan promised after Carter.
0: Yeah. Carter, man. Jimmy Carter.
1: Jimmy.
0: The good old peanut farmer.
1: From Georgia.
0: On that midnight rain to Georgia.
2: I always thought that he was the guy on the salad dressings, but it was Jim Newman.
1: With the salad dressing.
0: What salad dressing?
2: The Newman dressing.
0: Hidden Valley Ranch.
2: Because it's like just a white guy with gray hair. And it's like, that's Jimmy Carter.
0: Jimmy Carter.
2: But it's like Jimmy Newman. It's like the salad dressing.
0: Paul Newman?
2: Yep, there it is. Paul. Sorry. See Paul how I never got it Newman. To this day? Paul
0: Newman. Do you not know who Paul Newman is?
5: I don't know.
0: The Newman Lemonade? He was an actor. He was an actor, and he's very famous.
2: He low-key looks like...
0: And now all of his, like, they're non-profit.
2: He looks like, what's his face? Nespresso.
0: He does, like, you've never had Paul Newman's, like, lemonade?
2: Nope.
0: You definitely have. His face is on everything.
2: Okay.
0: But all the proceeds, like, all the revenue goes to charity.
1: Yeah, 100% profits go to charity on Newman's own ranch.
2: Bang.
0: And his lemonade. Don't forget about the lemonade. He used to drink that all the time as a kid. I feel like that's a big thing. I don't drink like juice. I think that's another one. Like juice. I think the juice.
1: Another what?
0: Oh no, it was another. I was just joking. But I think juice sales have definitely gone down. Okay, calm. Okay, you guys at the beginning of the podcast,
2: like, why is he not talking? And I go, what is hope?
0: At the beginning, no. At the beginning of the podcast, you said, why is he not talking? And now I'm talking, and now you're like, so.
1: Juice sales going down.
0: No factual evidence for that.
1: maybe Declan Mahoney's, but I don't know if like overall juice sales are going down. Like, well, I mean, there was like a big juice like fad, like, you know, like juicing everything that I think we're past.
0: Oh, totally. No, I'm saying like
1: we're in like, the shadow
0: generic,
1: of it,
0: like
1: think,
0: apple juice.
1: We're in the shadow of the juice.
0: Orange
1: fad.
0: Juice, like all that stuff. Like
1: but,
0: I
1: like,
0: think
1: kids still get those. Like when I would serve kids at the restaurant, like they would get like apple juice and orange juice.
0: I'm kidding, I do that, but I wouldn't do that. Like,
2: you know what I miss? Grape juice. Bring that back.
0: Grape juice. I was
2: like white
0: that.
2: Grape juice. Fire.
0: My God.
1: So good. I would only drink that. Like, yeah, I feel like the only time I drank grape juice was as like the replacement for wine during communion.
2: Yeah, and it was fire.
0: Never
1: did,
0: had.
1: Did you
0: like
1: drink grape juice though? Like, as
2: not
1: a drink?
2: There, but I'm just saying that like any chance I could get grape juice was fire.
0: Is it like Welch's? I've never had
2: yeah,
0: Welch's like
2: so
0: grape
2: good.
0: Soda.
2: Or like, is that the brand? I think it is.
0: Oh, bring back Fanta, man. I haven't had Fanta in so Fanta long. Fanta. If I wish they had it. They have a Fanta Zero. Fanta I just like COVID. Don't like, I don't it. Like, yeah. Like, I need the diet or zero soda.
2: Okay.
1: I actually need it. So, that's what I'm restricted to.
2: Do you guys like, know that?
1: What? Like, the lemonades I always had as a kid was, like, Crystal Light, you know? Like, it was, like, sugar-free lemonade. So.
0: What a hard life.
2: The empathy in the room is
1: yeah,
2: astounding.
1: Consider Declan.
0: No wonder you didn't have Paul Newman's lemonade.
2: No, I know.
1: Yeah. Blame my condition. You know what I'm... you know, like,
0: but you, Lance.
1: Katie Campagna, you have not. You know what I just realized the other day? So, one of my best friends is going to... She's moving to Boston after grad to work in a lab that's working on vaccines for juvenile diabetes.
2: Whoa.
1: It's like a lab that my mom has been following for a while. And I made the connection like after my friend told me about it. I was like, oh, I think my mom has like been following what's going on in that lab. It's really cool. But I was like talking with her about it the other day, and it came to my attention. I was like, if you cure my condition, I'm going to have to always buy you lunch. Like,
0: I will never, how much money are you saving?
1: I will never be able to repay you for curing my disease. Dang it. Like,
2: shoot.
1: Like, you can just lord that over my head as long. Like, I could never. I think that they've had, like, successful small trials, but they need, like, larger trials.
2: Do you know what they, like, is it secret? Or, like, have they published it?
1: I don't think it's been big enough for, like, peer-reviewed results.
2: Okay.
1: Or however the process
2: curious,
1: works.
2: Like, how they even, like, think about that. But.
1: I don't know. It's cool. Whatever the FDA process is for. You know.
0: Has the cost gone down? Like the measures Biden put
2: famously
0: in place?
2: Famously Biden said so. But is it still?
0: Well, he capped it like 35. Is it still there? Or is that like you don't know because insurance?
1: Like, let's see. So I pay with my family's insurance.
0: Uh-huh.
1: I pay $90 for three vials.
2: How long does that last you?
1: Month and a half would be what that lasts me.
0: It's not bad.
1: But that's like with insurance.
2: Yeah.
1: I have to imagine without insurance, it's still
0: $300. Absolutely impossible. That's crazy. So yeah, that makes sense. Month and a half for $90. Seems fair.
1: And then most of my other equipment is covered by insurance, but the insulin. Like
0: is your pump? Is your pump?
1: I mean, no. Sorry, what am I saying? So, like, I change my site every couple days.
0: Yeah.
1: Those sites are covered. If I were to just change the model of my pump, I have to wait, like, a certain number of years after I start that pump.
0: Wow.
2: Dang.
0: And then, like, so it attaches to you, right?
1: Yeah.
0: And it just, like, pushes on your skin or something? Like, it has, like, needles that go in your skin?
1: So, when I put it on, a needle goes in and sticks a tube in. So, there's always a tube in me. A little goes a centimeter into my skin. And then I pre-filled the pod with insulin to last me for 3 days for my basal, which is like the little bit of insulin you get every hour, and then for the insulin to cover my boluses for food. Wow. And then, so I put that in the pod before I put it on my body, and then I put it on my body, and the needle goes in really quickly while I put it on to put in the tube. Then the thing comes off, no more needle, but the tube's in me, and that stays on for 3 days, and that's what I change every 3 days.
0: Wow. I never knew. I assumed, but like, does it ever feel like, I don't know, it's like you have a bug on you with the patch?
1: Well, I'm used to it now.
0: Yeah.
1: The bigger issue was like, I had, so there's different like models, obviously, in different companies. So like this one is detached, but like I used to have a model that was like a separate like phone, basically, that was connected by a 3 foot long tube. That would like, you know, would just be sitting here. So it wasn't like, so like the pump apparatus stayed the same all the time. And then you would change the site with the tube. But that got really annoying. Like, you know, you're sleeping and then you feel like you're all tangled up in like a long tube. Like I had that for up until beginning of high school, halfway through high school.
0: Mm. Were you diagnosed as a kid?
1: Yeah, when I was 4. We had just moved from Chicago to Ohio and on Veterans Day of 08. And then my parents had thought, like...
0: Veterans Day of 08.
2: Something about that sounded like political messaging. On Veterans Day in 08. Like,
0: I love the 08.
2: It's, like
0: yeah.
2: It's a really specific, like, important year.
0: I can't believe you said 08. You're acting like you're, like, 35. 90. Yeah,
1: I'm specifying
0: back in 08.
2: This is good. Keep going.
1: I'm just specifying the year.
2: We just moved to Ohio.
1: We just moved to Ohio on Veterans Day of 08.
0: You know what I'm talking about, Lance? Like what?
1: I was 4 years old.
2: Back in 08.
1: 4 years old. Thank you very much.
2: Gosh, I'm back in 08.
1: I'm not saying back in 08. I'm just saying we moved
2: back in 08. I think it was Veterans Day and back in 08.
0: Well, I don't think that's usually like the 2010s,
1: no,
0: right?
1: No, I would just say
0: like 15, back in 15.
1: Sure, but I would just say like, oh, I was born in 03.
2: Back in 99.
1: I was born in 03.
2: That's crazy.
0: I say 2005.
2: It's like, I'm not like, going to be like,
1: I was born in, but like, back in 05. I'm not saying back in, I'm just saying I was born in
0: 03. Back when. Over there.
1: Yeah.
2: Like, it's like, to me, it's like, I'm only going to say that, like, oh, in the 90s, in the 80s. I'm not saying, like,
1: you call it, it's the 2000-aughts, so you say, like, the aughts.
0: What?
1: It's the 2000-aughts. That's like the decade.
2: What are you on?
1: That is what the decade
0: back
1: is
0: in 98.
2: So are you going to call the 2010s the 10s?
1: I don't know, the teens, the 10s?
2: Oh.
1: At some point, not now.
0: Oh my god.
2: But we're already ripping 08.
0: No, it's like back in 08.
1: What's wrong with that, though?
2: It's just funny.
0: You're 22. Like, but I don't like, think you're old enough to say that.
1: Why,
0: like
1: why that. Does
0: like, my parents
1: back
0: are going to be
1: in
0: like,
1: 08?
0: Man.
1: Why does saying 08?
0: Back in,
1: why
0: back
1: is
0: in 86, man.
1: And saying 2000.
2: When someone asks you, you're
1: just saying
2: to
1: myself
2: say
1: like three syllables.
0: Congrats. But, I don't think.
1: Like, if I'm just giving the numbers
2: to the
1: doctor's
2: office and they need to, like, confirm your identity.
0: I say 04 sometimes.
1: Yeah, I would say 12/22/03. 12/22/2003.
0: I think it's fine at the doctor's office. I say that. But no. Just
1: but
0: like regular
1: what
0: conversation.
1: Is the difference?
0: Like,
1: but I'm saving myself like three syllables. 2008.
0: It's just like, I feel
2: why
0: like it's
2: you
0: odd.
2: Win small world,
0: it's odd for you to say that. Be like, well, anyway, you only have like 7 years. Your first 7 years were in the 2000s.
2: Back in
0: 2000s. So like, it's not like you had like a, like.
1: But I don't understand like,
2: oh,
1: why we're gatekeeping that it called
0: back
1: that
0: in 24
1: in their 20s at the time.
0: I think it's I think
2: 12.
0: It's like, yeah, I just think it's
2: back,
0: I think we're too young to be using
2: back
0: that.
2: In 16
1: to using 08 yes. that's reserved.
0: Yeah,
2: back in 22.
0: What? I think it's for older people for sure.
2: Back in 26.
1: But, like, I would say, like, I would also refer to anything like historical in that sense. Like, JFK was assassinated in 63.
2: No.
0: No.
1: I would say that. Like, that's how I would phrase it.
0: Okay. 1960, I don't then, know. Yeah. Back in 63.
2: Why are you the way that you are?
1: I feel like this is normal. I don't know.
0: Like,
2: it just you sound like you're like.
0: I don't know many people who exactly. Yeah, you're telling. You're telling like old stories to your grandchildren, but you're 22. Back in 08.
2: I think it was Veterans Day. Just moved from Chicago to Ohio.
0: Anyway, wait. Go ahead with your.
2: In my vial. Sorry.
1: All right.
0: Go ahead with your for the class. Good, yeah.
1: What day did I move?
0: Oh wait,
1: in what day?
2: I can't remember actually.
1: No, you
0: Labor
1: do remember.
0: Day.
1: You guys
2: back
1: are being,
2: in 12.
1: You're being facetious.
0: Labor Day.
1: Veterans Day of 08.
0: Veterans Day.
1: We moved. We no Veterans Day.
2: Always remember.
0: Two different things, but.
1: Nice try.
0: You know the Veterans Day, but we're all two different days, right? I'm confused.
1: I don't know what that look means.
2: Yes.
0: Okay. Okay. I just couldn't tell.
1: All right. So when we moved on Christmas Day of 95. We went to Columbus, Ohio.
0: You moved on Christmas Day.
2: 3 days after the B-Day.
1: He doesn't.
0: God, I'm kidding. I'm kidding. That's not.
1: This is my awkward for the week. It's the last.
2: This isn't awkward. This is just painful.
0: What?
2: This podcast. Painful. No, I'm just saying that we're like tripping on you and you can't finish your story.
0: Oh, so, yeah.
3: I know. I'm done.
0: You're not.
1: Yeah, let's all remind that we were talking about my diagnosis as a diabetic. All right. You a-holes.
2: Sorry,
1: self-censor.
0: Classic a-hole. Oh wait,
2: holy mother forking shirt balls.
0: Oh, I thought I forgot we get cursed. Sorry.
2: Yeah, some of us remember. Yeah,
1: you tend
0: some
1: to forget.
0: Some of us.
2: You know, we notice.
0: What are they gonna do?
1: Believe you me, we know you. Forget.
0: Someone like storms. Someone storms in the podcast room.
1: Father Peter. Father Peter rips out the mic from Declan Mahoney's hand.
0: Father Peter's at a conference. He's like, my God, we have this new and improved WXVU radio. Let's just show you what's going on right now.
2: $100 that Father Peter doesn't even know that this exists.
0: He definitely does.
2: I doubt he knows that this exists.
0: I can't believe he's a theater major or minor.
2: Major.
1: No, he has a doctorate in theater. I had heard somewhere.
0: That's insane. You can be a president.
2: Well,
0: college.
2: Well, like he was already an Augustinian.
1: He was the department head of like the theater. Or he was the head of like the theater department. Mm-hmm. Like he was like in campus leadership. Like
0: classic.
1: Made his way through the arts leadership and then like became like campus leadership. Let me look it up. Father Donahue, Peter Donahue. Because I had heard that he got his doctorate in Japanese theater specifically. But I need to confirm this first.
2: Doing
0: wow. From Villanova?
2: Wait, I actually learned about this.
1: I'm looking it up.
0: Did he go to Villanova?
2: Did he learn about Suzuki? That's my question.
0: Shugihiro Suzuki.
2: I had a really interesting acting director at my community theater in high school who took over our like low-key failing community theater, and she was like literally for like 2 months was like, let's learn Suzuki, and then we like finished our blocking in a week for the actual show and it was a train wreck. So it was fun though.
1: Wait, okay,
2: I didn't even know that he had his doctorate, to be honest, because I think the highest degree is MFA for fine arts, technically, right?
1: He didn't. He was not educated at Villanova.
2: What? I thought he got his undergrad in theater.
1: But from Catholic University of America, he got an MDiv? What's an MDiv?
2: Master's of Divinity.
1: Ah. From the Washington Theological Union, and a PhD in theater from U of I. Urbana-Champaign. That's where my parents met and he went to school. When did he go to U of I? Father Peter, U of I.
2: Mm-hmm. Guys, I just want a poke bowl. But it doesn't open till 11.
1: Wait, do you have extra meals because you're leaving early?
2: I was going to use 2 for the meal period. I'm sorry.
1: That's fine.
0: Well, I was going to say, like, what's open? Do you know what I mean?
2: You're actually right. It might be closed. That'd make me really sad.
0: Well, I would assume that like it's everything's gonna be that all that stuff's gonna be closed.
2: Well, I'll cry.
0: Crazy.
2: Lit crazy movie.
0: Lit crazy movie. Wait, what else should we talk about?
2: I can tell that Gavin wants to write his paper.
0: He's thinking of how he's going to get it done.
4: Yeah, plan. I'm taking my time to plan.
0: Yeah.
4: Someone else can talk for a bit.
2: I'm still willing to give me. You're not saying you try to give me. It's the comedy along the way. It's the comedy along the way.
0: Yeah, maybe the get active is the. You cannot get through a long story without one of us making fun of you.
2: Because otherwise, it's just like lecture.
1: Yeah,
2: time.
1: It's really awesome. I really love my life here.
0: Explain. Let's go.
2: Did you discover that back in 08? That you didn't like your life here?
1: That's why we moved.
0: Back in 08. Where's that from?
2: Oh my god.
1: I don't think it's from anything.
0: Back in 08. It's like, I feel like it's a song lyric.
2: So you moved to Ohio.
0: On late.
2: You got your different diagnosis.
1: My different diagnosis.
2: Or I guess the diagnosis.
0: Back in 08. It's part of a Noah Kahn song. Of course it is. Back in 08. It's one of the new ones.
1: Oh.
0: Back in 08. He would have been end of August.
2: Should it be Sappy Hour? Should it be Reflection Time?
1: Wait, how old is Noah Kahn?
0: He's 29.
2: That makes sense.
0: He's like nine. He's mid. Yeah. Crazy.
1: So he was 13 in 08?
0: Guess when his birthday is.
1: He was 12 in 08? He was 12 in 08 and he could say 08, but I can't say 08 as a 4-year-old?
0: Yes. That's crazy. He's only 7 years old than us. Wait, hold on.
1: They say that 4 years old is when you're able to start making memories. So I would say starting at 4 years old, you can refer to years in their final two digits.
0: Good for you.
2: You can have that.
1: So I can do 08. You guys can do 08.
2: I'll let you have
0: that. It is insane to think that Noah Kahn is only 7 years older than us.
2: And he's already played Fenway.
0: And my brother's 5 years older. My brother's going to be 26. Oh, my God. He's old.
2: How old was he when he made Discoveries?
1: He like invented calculus before he was 25.
2: Oh, I thought you were going to say that he did it when he was old to make us feel better.
0: Holy crap.
2: Okay.
0: My brother turns 27.
1: That was not my intent.
2: Cool.
0: My brother turns 27 tomorrow.
4: Wow.
0: Okay, that's old. Like, that's unk. That is old.
2: He's a 5-year-old.
0: Like, 20. Holy
2: crap. He's chopped and he's unk.
4: That's unk.
0: No, but 27? Like, that's insane, guys. 26, I feel like 25, 26, you're still young, but then like...
2: And be like, my life's over.
0: But yeah, 27 is when you're like, wow, okay, 20s are over. The fun is done. I'm kidding, he's moving to New York City. But...
2: The DC one?
0: Yeah.
2: Okay.
0: Get a job at some startup.
2: Whoa.
0: But it's crazy to think that Noah Kahn is 29. So then that, like... That means he's only 7 years older than us. His birthday is also January 1, which is hilarious. So Noah Kahn. But, yeah, I still haven't watched the documentary.
2: What would you do if you met him? Would you, like, collapse?
0: No. I don't think so. I also think, like, the people that... I don't know. I do have, like, a little bit of beef with, like, the people who are, like, the ones who, like, bring signs to their concerts. Like, I love you, like, whatever. I understand that, but that's not... Like the kind of fan that he wants. He has talked about how he doesn't like the publicity. Like, he doesn't like the extra notice. So I think the best thing you can do as a fan is just support him through like liking his music, and like he doesn't want you to be like super outspoken. Like, he wants you to share your experiences, but he doesn't want you to be like falling over for him.
4: That's fair.
2: There you go.
0: Yeah.
2: How to be a good fan.
0: And I think those people are the fakest fans in the world. Because that's easy to do. At the end of the day, it is easy to like act like you're like, oh my god. Holy, like, that is easy. That's just human emotion. Like, and also it's fake.
1: Typical.
0: I think it's just fake.
1: Declan over here, just the stoic Chad.
0: Yeah.
2: One thing about me, I'm nonchalant.
0: I'm not sure. But you know what I mean? Like,
1: one thing about me as an Irishman, I bottle my emotions.
0: That's fair.
2: You will never see tears on this face.
0: Anyone crying at a concert?
1: No. Did you see? I saw the clip of Rory on the whatever the Kelsey podcast is, of him being asked like, well, what's your Mount Rushmore of golf courses? He was like, oh, that's four, right? And they were like, oh yeah, sorry. We've never asked that question to a non-American before.
0: Wow. And how did that connect to Nokon?
2: Land the plane.
1: Because
0: you just thought you'd add Rory back.
2: You talked about something else that was random, so no, I think you can talk.
1: Wait, there was a clear connection here. Oh, because I said the Irishman of like bottling your emotions.
0: So you brought up.
2: Isn't he Scottish?
1: It just
0: he's Northern Irish.
2: Okay,
0: no. Don't ever say that, please. Thank you, but hold on. So I just want to go back because so you injected yourself with the Irish comment to then go off on your own tangent.
1: Well, I said
0: the own thing.
2: What made you think you could do that?
1: I said that. I wasn't planning. Like
0: you,
1: I wasn't planning.
0: You literally introduced something to then introduce another thing.
1: No, I didn't say it to introduce the new thing. I just said it, and then
0: no one reacted.
2: It was
0: to
2: all
0: the
2: your
0: Irish
2: plot. We read into it.
1: You're right.
0: That was definitely a plot.
1: You're right.
2: It was a plot.
1: Every word that we've said in this podcast, I've predicted in my script.
2: Meticulously planned.
1: It is scripted.
0: But like, isn't that
1: crap.
0: You brought up
1: whatever
0: furiously
1: whatever
0: planned
1: dumb stuff Declan was saying right now. It's in my notes app already.
0: Am I the only one? Like, I don't know. It's just you brought up the Irishman on a tangent.
2: Really, how could you?
1: It wasn't even a tangent.
0: It was a tangent.
1: One thing. I said
0: no, and
1: one
0: I was
1: thing.
0: Like, and I was like,
1: fun of you for acting so nonchalant and non-emotional.
0: No, but I was like, oh, and then you were like, oh yeah, did you see like? I don't know.
1: Back in Veterans Day of 08. You know, I tried to tell my story and didn't get it. The chance to say
2: it's comedy along the way. We have to do it together.
0: Wait, so
2: otherwise, it's boring.
0: I can land the plane.
1: Yes,
0: land the plane?
1: And. Yes, and.
2: Yeah, you did not yes and with us.
1: No, but the no but is the tension. Tension is story, you know? And story is tension. So we need to have a little
2: as
1: bit
2: an
1: of
2: artist,
1: a debate back and forth, you know? As fashion is art.
0: I don't know that. But can I land the plane?
1: Am I?
0: May I land the plane?
1: Tower? Can I?
0: Excuse me. Can I park the car?
2: Tarmac open.
1: There's someone on the runway. That was really dark. I'm sorry.
2: What?
0: There's someone on the runway.
2: Oh no! That I understand what you're talking about now.
0: Oh my god.
2: That was sad.
0: Anyway, let me land the plane. There's no one on the runway.
1: Runway is clear.
0: Runway is clear. No. Thank you. No, but I think that I don't know, the whole like the fandom kind of like that's exactly what I would do if I was like a star too. Get rid of the fandom. It's just like,
2: but fandom equals like longevity.
0: I understand, like, yes, but like I think that's the most pick me nature, to like be like a super super big fan and then like that's your whole thing, like that's too much. And like at the end of the day, come on, they're people. Like,
2: he's so lucky that he got married before he got famous.
0: I don't think he is.
1: He's married?
2: Isn't he married?
0: Well, he just got married like last year.
1: Oh.
2: I'm just saying.
0: Was engaged. He was engaged.
2: It's like Patrick Mahomes. Like, he met someone before he became like crazy big.
0: His wife's
2: like,
0: weird.
2: That's like the dream.
0: Yeah, but his wife's super weird.
2: Oh, okay.
0: She is.
2: All right.
5: Is that like a widely known fact?
0: Yeah, a little bit. I think she's a little cuckoo.
2: But aren't we all?
0: But no, I agree. Like, it is better to like have those, and those are the ones that like stay out of the spotlight, right? Like, it's easier to just like come into fame with someone. But also, like, I think that's why it's so hard, because like growing with your fame, with your partner, who like that's not anything you like thought of when you guys were like started to date. I think that's very hard.
2: Yeah.
0: Which makes me realize why like so many actors, artists, and like celebrities date each other, because like they're the only ones that understand it.
1: Like,
0: how is Leonardo DiCaprio gonna like be with someone off the street? You know,
1: how is he gonna be with anyone his own age too?
2: See what you did there.
0: Wow,
2: someone younger than
0: boom. Back in 08.
1: Yeah,
0: 08's his cutoff, man.
1: Yeah, if they're not allowed to say 08, or no, if they can't, if they're allowed to say 08, then he can't date them. Park the car.
0: No,
1: cut the bagel. Sign the letter.
0: Cut the bagel.
1: Sign the check.
2: Flip the egg.
1: Close the door. On your way
2: Lock
1: out.
2: Lock the door.
1: Close the door on your way out is kind of funny.
2: There's the door.
1: Yeah, I guess start every
0: Wow.
2: The door's that way.
1: The water slide is on. slide down.
2: Wow.
1: It's your turn on the diving board.
0: Diving board.
2: I love the water slide is on. Slide it down. Like the two-parter.
1: Also, when is...
0: Didn't get the hint.
2: Oh, gosh.
1: What were we talking about?
0: NoCon.
1: Leonardo DiCaprio. Your diabetic
0: Now we're we're never finishing that, apparently.
2: Okay.
0: So.
2: Should we do...
1: If only... What's your sappy?
2: Should we do reflection time to close?
1: On Get Active?
0: Reflection time.
2: What is your proudest accomplishment at Villanova?
0: Oh, now with the podcast, where this is just life in general. Proudest accomplishment. Can I just say graduating? I know that's weird, but...
2: That's valid, though.
0: Getting it done.
2: That is a big
0: deal. I'm actually not graduated yet because I still have finals to do, so that's fun. Almost. Oh, my God. These finals are going to kill me, but that's fun, too. I'm fine with that. Yep. Yes. ASMR. I'm proud of 08. I'm so proud.
2: I'm so proud of how we handled 08 as a country.
0: I'm so proud of how I was in 08. Anyway, go.
2: Ever since 08.
1: I'm proud of how I have pretty quickly starting college, but all throughout college, grown more found more comfort in like extroversion. Because I like high school, you know, everyone has like phases like social anxiety. I think like high school is like a big time for that. But like I consider myself very introverted. Like I had a lot of friends in high school and I was very friendly with people, but like
0: that was the man.
1: I needed a lot of
0: I had a lot of friends in high school.
2: Don't get me wrong, I knew so many people
1: I'm just saying
0: I was the life of the party.
2: He's gonna get mad that we're cutting him off.
1: I was outgoing and I'm not mad.
0: And
1: I was outgoing and friendly in high school, but it took a lot more energy, and I feel like I was very, I needed, the time in my room more so than I do now, but I've liked this much more. I am excited for what that holds for the rest of my 20s.
2: Very cool.
0: Did you learn that in 08?
1: I was pretty introverted in 08. Did not do much talking.
2: What brought you out of your shell? What do you think? I guess shell is the wrong word because you can be social, but just have more of a bandwidth for social battery.
0: Alcohol. Lying.
1: No.
0: Not even lying.
1: Not for me.
0: College? Alcohol.
1: Well, okay, maybe.
2: Let's just keep repeating that on air.
1: That's a deck.
0: Oh, sorry. Drink.
1: I think it was pretty immediate that I got here and was ready to do it. I think I was buoyed by the fact that we were all the idea that everyone's in the same boat, that you're coming to this friends. Place. Yeah, we're here to make friends, don't know about that many people, figuring things out. Whereas when you're in a place that you've already been in before, you just the idea of oh, maybe these people already have their life figured out, already have their group settled, and starting anything new would be an intrusion on things that already exist. Whereas nothing existed here, and so I didn't even have that barrier to block that.
0: Yeah.
1: And so I think that's why I was able to just kind of go for it. And I hope that I can just do that going forward instead of being worried about what already might be there, if there even is something that's there.
0: Smart. Very true.
2: Very nice.
1: Thank you. All right, Lance.
2: What? We are going to ask...
1: I guess I didn't consider that
2: what
1: you weren't
2: going to answer. When you think back to, Villanova, what are you going to think about in terms of, I don't know what this question is. I was thinking, place on campus, but that's kind of weird. What are you gonna miss most at Villanova? No. Um, what is something that just like walking out in your everyday life is going to remind you of Villanova? Like, ah, back when I was in college, I would do that, you know?
0: Probably just free time. Unstructured days. I think that's probably what I'm going to miss.
1: Like, if it's a nice day and people are like sitting outside, I think that's what will remind me of.
0: Good thing you're on a campaign. Go outside whenever you want.
2: Well,
1: I don't necessarily think.
2: Hopefully. Towards the end, perhaps.
1: Well, that's what, when I was calling her yesterday, she was talking about, like, in the last month of the campaign, because there's just not as much research to be done, just because, like, you've already done it.
2: Canvassing beast.
1: Is that then, like, they'll, like, offer to send you other places if you want to, like, in the state.
2: Literally, so,
1: like,
2: just do that so you can get free travel.
1: Well, I could just live in, like, an Alaskan village for a
2: month. That's so cool.
1: I don't know how, it probably wouldn't be, like, that small. It could probably
2: go to, like, Denali, or, like, where's the other fun town?
1: Well, Denali's the mountain.
2: Oop.
1: That's Mount, it's formerly known as Mount. No, Denali. McKinley. It's formerly known as Mount McKinley. Well, no, it's currently known as McKinley. It's gone back
2: and forth. Trump change it back?
1: I think so.
6: Why is it called Denali?
1: Because Denali is like the indigenous.
2: Isn't McKinley like name. A bad person, theoretically, or something?
1: Well, McKinley was like the president. And so, like, it was.
2: Did he name it after himself in office? Please, no.
1: Alaska?
2: From Russia?
1: Who bought Alaska? What president bought Alaska?
6: Was McKinley bad, though?
1: No.
6: Is that who it's named after? Mount McKinley. I thought it was McKinney. McKinley.
2: McKinley.
6: But now people call it Denali?
1: Well, yes.
2: It got changed in theory.
1: Denali was like the name that like Alaskans call it. It's what like indigenous people call it.
6: I'm surprised my grandparents call it Denali.
1: Huh. Points for them.
6: Not big social justice warriors.
1: But I do want to go see that a lot. But I was just saying that I might
6: Denali's really so much better than McKinley Zoo.
1: Yeah.
6: Like, Denali's sounds sick. Cooler. It sounds
1: Denali.
6: Good.
1: Denali.
2: Why'd you make it Italian?
6: Denali.
2: I'm running out of sappy questions.
6: Lance,
2: what is your favorite class you've taken at Villanova?
6: Oh, constitutional law.
1: Early political theory.
6: Oh, I hate political theory.
1: / Lincoln and Douglas.
2: Most unexpected class. Like, was a banger and wasn't ready for it. Like, the teacher was lit and it was like a weird class or something. Or like, the content was actually fire, even though you like didn't want to take it.
6: Never had one of those experiences.
1: Like, the coding class was interesting, just because I'd never really, like, I haven't coded since. I didn't code before. I'm not going to do much coding in my life, but like, that was fun to work that muscle and like try to learn that language of it. So is that, and it was like cool, like when you did a project and then you're like, oh, like cool, like I just coded that. There's that, or my game theory class. That was really interesting.
2: But, I'm running out of questions.
1: That's okay.

0: I'm gonna let you say this.
1: We're gonna find it.
0: We can cut this in post.
1: Yeah, for sure. Your silliest memory at Villanova. Your biggest crash out at Villanova.
0: That's a good question.
2: I don't think I have one.
0: Like, is crash out always mad, or is crash out like just like emotion? Just like
1: extreme emotion, but not in a positive way.
0: Probably when I missed remember the rehearsal that you guys started mess last year that I missed.
1: Okay.
0: It was the Sunday of parents weekend.
1: Oh, the one where you're in the ER.
0: No.
1: Okay.
0: I just missed it because I just had a terrible night before and I could not possibly get myself to rehearsal.
1: Fair.
0: But that was probably, if you consider that a crash out, that was like a panic attack. It was bad. I've never had anything like it ever again. I've had not close calls, but is that what we're going to end it on?
1: Declan, how have you changed since you became a freshman at Villanova to now? How have you evolved? What have you learned about yourself and things of that nature?
2: I don't know.
1: And so forth.
2: I really don't know. I don't believe, I was thinking about this. I don't think I've changed that much. I feel like I am basically the same person. Just now have more, I think less social anxiety for sure. Where it's just like screw it. Like, what are they going to, what's going to happen at this, who cares at this point? I think I have a little more of that. Whereas, like, I think, like, freshman, sophomore year, you're more worried about that. But then junior year, just like, junior year, that's when, like, the scary start. Where you're, like, figuring out how all the pieces move. But then you just get to it and you're like, whatever. I think it's more of that. Just, like, and I think, low-key, I think maybe, like, being more unapologetically myself, I would say. I don't think I ever, like, changed myself. Or, like, I do, like, talk differently to different people, like everyone does, but like I could more, it was like I was more silent, like not wanting to like go be outgoing sometimes and just like say what's on my mind because it's funny or it's just like stupid, but like people want to hear that, so yeah.
1: Yeah,
2: probably that.
1: Fair.
2: But I feel like it's gonna, when I get to like post-grad, I could easily lose that because I feel like I'm just like comfortable, so I could say whatever I want. But then like post-grad when I don't know anyone, like it's going to be the same thing where I'm going to have to adjust to my environment.
1: Yeah. Do you guys think it's like important to like slowly get to know people, or should you just like be yourself from right off the bat? You know what I mean?
2: Slowly get to know people.
0: I mean, be yourself.
2: Like, what I mean? Like, if they're being like annoying, like I don't want to be friends with them.
1: And it's low-key, like, especially when you get older, it's like, don't waste my time. Like, just be who you are. But if I'm going to meet someone the first time, like, yeah, okay, I'm not going to be who I normally am.
2: Well,
1: which I'm kind of like, I don't know if I love that.
2: But I don't think it's like changing yourself. I would just be quieter, I think.
0: Yeah, it'd be quiet.
2: But like that's it. Other than that, like, if you're like a terrible person, or you're like a pick me, or you like have all these things going on, like always ripe with like negativity, like nothing's whatever. Mm-hmm. Like, I think that comes out very quickly.
1: Yeah.
2: Whereas like, I don't think, like, I think the things you're talking about, like hiding, is just like your voice and like maybe saying something like quirky here and there. Like, but like, it's not changing your values. And like, it's not changing like the person you are. It's just like changing how you express yourself.

0: I guess even just because, like, values and, like, yeah, like, how someone, like, carries themselves, like, is going to, like, come out more. But just in terms of, like, just, like, what are you like to, like, hang out with? Like, you know what I mean? Just, like, just being social and, like, bantery. Like, I'm just, like, not myself. Like, I feel like it takes me a very long time to, like, know someone and, like, be truly, like, myself, which I just, like, when you're in your 20s, like, when you're meeting new people and stuff, like, it's almost, like, just cut to the chase. You know what I mean? Because I don't want to be, like, super polite and, like, small talky for, like, ever.
1: Oh, yeah.
0: So it's, like, but I just, like, trying to find, and it's, like, not, like, a whoa if you're just, like, immediately, like, how you would with, like, one of your friends.
2: I think I'd be fine. I think I'm less worried about that. Like, the social aspect of it. I'm more worried about, like, the working, like, that. Like, the working nature. Like, working relationships. Mm. Like, going out with them socially is going to be great. Like, I'm fine with that. And I think that environment's not going to be bad. Like, I don't think I have to change who I am. But, like, I do think, like, in the office, like, professional work setting, like, because I think people are very different. Fair. I think that's what I'm more, like, worried about.
0: And I think I'll be different, though. I don't know.
2: Not like, I'm definitely being toned down, but, like I'm not going to be, like, I don't know, just joking 24/7.
0: Yeah.
2: But it's also just, like, knowing the time and, like, knowing who's the fun one.
3: Like, and my also style doesn't change a lot, but I feel like I'm more so thinking about, like, do we have enough in common to even have a conversation? Yeah.
2: Yes. Like, so, but also, I think that's fair. But also, like, because, like, socially, you can find something in common, but, like, when you're just, like, in the office, you don't, like, you're not going to start, like, a 10-minute conversation to find something that you have in common. You don't have time for that.
0: Mm-hmm.
2: So, yeah. Are you worried about this summer, Lance?
0: No, it's less just that. I just mean, like, in general. Because I don't know. Maybe if I freaking lock in, then these could be people that are, like, if I get a return offer or something, it could be, like, my long-term friends. But we'll see. I don't know. I had another question. I forgot. It was biggest revelation in college. Revelation. Speaking of values, perhaps something that you realize is, like, really important to you in your life. Or I guess it could even just be, like, this is how the world works. You know, if you wrote a little paper and you're like, yeah, the world is like this, and here's what we should do about it.
2: I don't know if I have one. It's very important to me. Probably music. Probably that.
0: Bang.
2: Easy.
0: Bang.
3: I think when you get involved in engaged and passionate circles, it's always fun to, like, listen to people talk about what they're passionate about.
0: Hmm.
3: And I, like, and, like, different, like, even just, like, myself, like, my friends always talk to me about it, how, like, they think it's cool, like, that I arranged for, like, a college a cappella group for 3 years, because, like, it's like, oh, that's just, like, a passion of yours that, like, you on the surface level, like, I wouldn't have guessed. But the things like that, like, when I can think about, like, all my friends and, like, they're big things that they're bashing up at all, like, the niche things, then I think thinking about how communities, like, large and small, are structured and, like, everything that goes into them and all of the niche little things that have to be filled, it's just reassuring to know that I think all those niche things they don't even think about are filled by people that are considering them as their entire world.
0: Mm-hmm.
3: It's reassuring. It's cute.
0: It's cute. I feel like I've realized as I've gotten older that, like, passion is, like, literally everything. Like, if you're like, not excited about something, then, like, then what
3: not,
0: are we doing?
3: You're not, like, living the way you're supposed to live. And IMO.
0: A little Heidegger. Mm-hmm. Philosophy on him.
3: I was gonna say eudaimonia from Aristotle.
2: I was gonna push back on Kevin's point. Just to say, like,
0: really Veterans Day? Are we sure?
3: But, right, it was the 12th.
2: Thank you. But I like hearing about people's passions, but I gotta say, a lot of them are not that cool. And they're not that interesting to listen
0: to. You.
2: It's cool. Yeah, to me. Cool to them. Of course it's to
0: it's
2: me.
0: About it's about personal
2: attitude. No. If it's not cool to me, it's not cool.
0: Learning about
2: no. I can't. You're I'll appreciate that, but I don't want to hear about it. That's why.
3: We'll go

0: on rants about Boston sports all the time that I just go, yep, I totally.
1: It's no. so cool to just like see what the other passion, people but like, care
0: I know,
1: about.
0: It's fun
1: about.
0: To listen to your passion.
2: Well, I'm not saying like if it's like I don't like it, but like I if I can, if you don't make it sound compelling and interesting to me, sure. that's people, what I'm saying.
0: I admire good storytelling and presentation
2: exactly.
0: skills.
2: Like if you have a like if you have a terrible interest, if you have a terrible interest and you can't sell it the right way, no, I can't do it. Because that's what I'm here for the rest of my life.
0: I'm not even talking about the presentation. I'm just even talking about, like, the scientists in the back room that aren't presenting on their findings but are actually doing the work. Like, it's awesome to know that they're passionate about it and that's what's guiding, like, their work doing that, you know?
2: No. But I don't get it.
1: That was, well, comedic timing. That was good.
2: But, no, Lance, what do you think?
1: About what?
2: The passions.
1: No, I completely agree with Gavin. That's, like, what makes life life. Like, that's what drives us all. Like, have you seen, like, those Instagram posts? It was, like, a trend, like, 3 months ago that it was, like, a picture of people, like, walking on the quad. Like, it was, like, dumb, like, college advertising. And it was, like, what each person is thinking. Like, obviously, passion is even more extreme than that. But it's, like, you get to learn, like, what someone else's experience has been and, like, see, like, a completely different life than yours. You know what I mean? Like, that's just so interesting. Like, everyone's living their own little lives.
0: Is it called unitary consciousness theory? Is that what it's called?
3: Sure.
1: Yeah. Are you going to follow up on that point? Or?
4: Yeah,
1: okay, cool. I just think it's beautiful. Like, I don't know. Like, what makes someone them? Like, what drives them? Well, is this the end?
0: It's been a pleasure.
1: Oh,
0: this is so sad.
1: Oh Lord. Okay.
0: We're about to go on active for a little bit, unfortunately.
1: Maybe forever.
2: Till 08.
0: Till 3008.
2: We gonna party. We're not gonna 2-1-0.
1: I love you 3000. The like
0: what?
1: Dumb RDJ thing.
2: RDJ.
1: From Marvel.
0: RDJ.
2: Robert Downey.
0: I know, but what is up to the 3000?
1: It's the thing from Endgame where he's like, I love you 3000.
0: Oh, yeah. We gonna party like it's 3012-08 tonight. I know it's 3012, but like.
1: Do you?
0: I just said it, that we could go back in post.
1: If we could turn back time.
2: To okay. the good old days.
0: Well, everyone, it's been a joy.
1: No! Sad. All right.
0: Thanks for letting us
1: get active.
0: Just take over the radio on random slots throughout the week
1: mm-hmm.
0: without much schedule or planning.
1: It's been good. It's been fun. It's been real fun.
0: It's been good. We hope that you have a wonderful summer, wonderful life. Declan, do you want to say any final words before I shut us off?
2: Had a great time.
0: There we go.
1: See you in the next one.
2: See you. Never.
0: See you next episode, everyone.

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1: Did you know? 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

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The St. Thomas of Villanova Church was constructed in the 1800s. In a recent renovation, they modernized the space and added bench seating around the perimeter because masses are so well attended.

0: 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Kulikin, Nick Williams, and a member of the WXVU sports team, we're here every Friday to bring you the best of campus news.
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One of the Augustinian Friars is a former investment banker, and another is a former Boston Red Sox baseball player.

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1: You seem lighter today. What's up?
2: I've just been feeling better lately. More focused, less stressed.
1: What's your secret?
2: I started turning off my phone during class, meals, walks, and even downtime. At first, it felt weird, like I was missing something. But then I realized I was actually showing up for class, for conversations, and for myself.
1: Yeah, I'm never fully in one place.
2: Same here. But once I put down my phone, I noticed I was sleeping better, feeling calmer, even enjoying things more. My grades improved, and so did my mood.
1: So it's not just about school?
2: Not at all. It's about being present and having phone life balance. 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

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Villanova's campus gets taken over each fall semester for Fall Fest, which is the largest student-run Special Olympics event in the world. The event is held in conjunction with Pennsylvania Special Olympics.

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1: 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Villanova's Got Talent is looking for singers, dancers, comedians, performers, artists, or any Villanovan ready for the spotlight to compete to become the first ever Villanova's Got Talent champion. Brightspace student courses are now available for summer 2026. Any students studying abroad or taking summer classes are invited to check out the student orientation course to learn more about Brightspace. This has been the Mainline Minute.
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Villanova is comprised of six colleges and schools, including the College of Liberal Arts and Sciences, the Villanova School of Business, the College of Engineering, and the M. Louise Fitzpatrick College of Nursing.

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0: 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Hey.
1: Well.
2: Hi, guys. Last broadcast and all that.
1: Yeah. Womp.
2: But hey, it's all good stuff. We got some of the sad stuff out with Last Goodbye. You just heard Jeff Buckley.
0: Yeah. Don't ask me what's next, because I don't have any songs queued up.
1: There's going to be a variety of songs I'm sure you guys are going to listen to. And like us always.
0: Yeah.
1: We totally planned for this show.
0: Yeah, totally.
1: We totally planned all of the songs that we were going to be playing for today. We actually did, but...
2: The adapter is missing,
1: so...
0: I forgot
1: we're just
0: to bring
1: going
0: it.
1: To... No, I forgot to even... bring it. But anyway, the moral of the story is that we're going to play songs from the vault, as always.
2: And
1: honestly, I think that's just a full circle moment, because let's stick with what works.
0: I think so, because it's like, do we ever plan?
1: No.
0: Is it always great?
1: Exactly.
2: Yeah. Yes, it is.
1: Exactly. So that's just who we are. Pookie's Playlist, hosted by
0: Pookies.
2: Are they not working?
0: No, I put my headphones on to make sure I could hear everyone, and yes,
1: yeah.
0: I was double checking.
1: I was thinking, like, introduce ourselves.
2: Yeah, sure.
1: I'm Tina.
2: I'm Margo.
0: I'm Vincenza.
1: And yeah, it's a very sappy night because it's our last Pookies.
0: It is our last Pookies.
1: And I think.
2: But it won't be the last Pookies.
1: No, Pookies last forever.
0: That's deep.
1: But we'll talk about that more during our last little tidbit of when we talk. But I think a good thing we can talk about now is how you guys got started with Pookies Playlist, if you've never talked about that before.
0: I don't know if we have.
2: I don't think we have either.
1: And I think that'd be a good sentimental, like, you don't have to.
2: Yeah.
1: I just kind of just throw this on them.
2: Yeah, no, I mean...
1: Just like, how'd you get started with Pookie's Playlist? And, yeah.
2: Yeah. Well, I mean, it all started when Tina, you were abroad.
1: Mm-hmm. And what made you want to do it? Like, what drew you to it?
2: Well, it was actually a friend of ours who really wanted us to do this. So we were really excited, and we all really like music. So, yeah, and then we decided to, you know what, why not? We're bored. It's fall. I think DJing is cool, and this is a very, very cool station we have here.
1: You like the DJ title?
2: Yeah.
0: That too.
2: Who doesn't?
1: I think that's what I like the most when you guys talk to me about it. I was like, DJ Tina.
0: Yeah, exactly. It's cool. Put it on your resume.
1: Yeah, exactly. Yeah. Exactly. How do you guys put Pookie's Playlist on your resume?
2: I put it as radio station host. And then sometimes I remember when I went to like that English function a while back, they like asked for like a little blurb to read about me. And like the fun part of my blurb, they're like, put like something fun or quirky about you. Exact words. And I was like, I guess I'll put that I'm a DJ.
0: Yeah.
2: I feel like that's like fun and cool or whatever. And I remember seeing like the looks on my professors' faces when that part was read out. It was like,
1: because
2: wow,
1: be taken as like you're a
0: kind of
1: DJ.
0: I feel like that's usually what people think.
1: Yeah.
0: So that's why I like
1: think,
0: it.
1: Exactly. Yeah, which I think is pretty awesome, and I can totally see you being a kind of DJ. Wait, can you imagine?
2: Little
1: it's like
2: no, we're just sitting in a
0: room. Yeah, we're just yapping. We're just yapping.
1: It's more like a podcast of anything. Okay, why do you love Pookie's Playlist so much?
0: Well, I love music, and I like being able to share the music I love with my friends and my family. My parents tune in every single show, so I love being able to do that. My dad just texted me. I didn't read it, but I am assuming it's because he's listening. Yeah, he said VJ the DJ, so he's listening. And my mom, too. They always listen, so... It's like a nice way to, I think, stay connected with people from home.
1: Aww.
0: And also our friends here, because they tune in too.
1: Yeah.
0: So.
2: Yeah.
1: No, that's very sweet. No, I would agree with that. I text my friends from abroad every time that we do Pookie's Playlist, and they'll tune in, and, you know, it's like sweet.
0: Yeah.
2: Yeah.
1: So, I do love that. Yeah. I've always loved being a part of Pookie's playlist. I love my Pookies. And yeah, I feel like I don't share music all that often. So I think it's, and I think each of us offers a variety, like a different blend of music. Yeah. I think we're all into very different music styles. So, or music tastes, I don't have different music tastes. Mm-hmm. So I think that gives a lot of variety for our audience.
2: Yeah.
1: So
0: I think that's what makes our show unique is like, not to talk about other shows, but I think, like, sometimes other shows stick to, like, one genre, but, like, we kind of cover everything, and it's, like, but we're united by, like, one theme or feeling, yeah, and I feel like that's really
1: I cool. feel like it's I awesome that, that we have a theme every week.
2: Me too. It's
1: I don't fun. Know if many other shows, other shows do that.
0: Yeah.
1: Yeah. Yeah. It's so slim.
2: Like, I remember one time I told my professor, remember the one time we did, like, by, like, every building?
0: Yeah, yeah, that was good.
2: Yeah. And I remember I told her what we were doing, that we were doing Creep by Radiohead with Tolentine, and I remember she found that hilarious.
0: Yeah.
2: So.
0: What did you pick for Tolentine? Do you remember?
1: I don't know if I was.
0: Or were you not there?
1: I don't think I was there. Because
0: we did
1: a
0: two-parter.
1: Yeah. I was in the second parter, and I think Tolentine was in the first one.
2: I think it was.
0: Oh, I remember. I did We Didn't Start the Fire by Billy Joel.
1: Yeah.
2: Because it burned down.
0: Because it burned down.
2: That's great.
1: Yeah.
2: That's great.
1: No, I don't even know what song I would choose for Tolentine. Oh, I'd probably do the, one of those, like, TikTok scary songs. Like, I don't know, I feel like I could look one up and it'd be what I'm talking about.
0: The Roblox horror sound.
1: No, I'm thinking of, like, dun, dun, dun, there it is.
0: Oh.
1: I don't know.
0: Wait, how does that go? How does that
1: yeah,
0: go?
1: Yeah, I don't know.
0: Wait, can we look
1: dun,
0: it up?
1: Dun, dun, dun, dun, dun. It might be, actually. I think
0: really?
1: It
0: I
1: is.
0: I thought it was just, like,
1: there it is.
2: Like, it's either Kate Bush or Marina.
0: There it is.
2: There it is. Scary. Scary sound.
1: Oh, of her head.
0: That's what I was thinking.
1: This is what I would do.
0: She must have been out of her head.
1: Dun, dun, dun, dun. Like, that's...
0: I thought it was just, like, a random sound.
1: Yeah, I think it is just a random sound. It's not even a song, I don't think. Telegram channel.
0: I thought it was, like, she... Something about a microwave.
1: Yeah, no, actually, I think it was from, like, a really early show.
0: Okay.
1: Or something, and they took...
0: Yeah.
1: And they took that clip.
0: Yeah.
1: Like, something from the 1930s. Like, definitely, definitely when TV shows were black and white, because...
0: Yeah. Well, we wouldn't know, because you don't watch anything before what? What's the cutoff?
1: I think now my cutoff is, like, 1985.
2: Mm. So, yeah. Okay, good. It keeps getting, like...
1: But I actually don't think I'm shifting any more than that.
0: Okay.
2: We'll see.
1: No. Because I think... No. Like, I don't think so. I will make I make
2: sound of music?
1: I it's make like exceptions. I make exceptions for like three
2: What's
1: movies.
2: The three? What are the three?
1: Probably The Sound of Music, The Wizard of Oz, and looks like it's two.
0: Do you like Mary Poppins?
1: I don't think I've ever watched Mary Poppins.
2: What? Seriously?
1: Nope. It's past my cutoff.
0: But it's like the same vibe
1: I'm
0: as like
1: Sound of Music. I'm kidding. I just haven't watched it. I just haven't watched
2: you
1: it.
2: You would love
0: I feel like
2: Mary
0: you would like Mary Poppins.
2: That's yeah, you would have loved that. Like a
1: that's
2: lot.
1: The one with the umbrella.
0: Yeah,
2: yeah.
1: I think I like the music.
0: Yeah, that's, I think you would like the music.
1: Yeah, because they used to do that for Dancing with the Stars Disney night.
0: So you could do all the dances if we watched.
1: Exactly.
2: Yeah.
0: Well.
1: Merp.
0: Merp.
1: Merp.
0: Meep. Meep. Bring that back.
1: I know, I do miss that.
2: Meep.
1: I miss that language.
0: I like that laugh.
1: Wait.
0: I like that laugh.
1: Not here. I was about to say Harry Styles at Coachella, but I meant to say what? Justin Bieber at Coachella.
0: his computer.
1: Wow.
0: Yeah.
1: Yeah. Computer.
0: Computer, make this... Computer, make these guys super friendly. Anyway,
1: they should do that with Harry Styles and Louis Tomlinson.
0: Computer,
1: computer, make these guys super friendly.
0: I know if Dylan was listening in right now, he would get a kick out of that. Ooh,
1: Harry Styles and Obama.
0: Wait, yeah. How do you feel about this, Margo?
1: Harry Styles and Obama.
0: Do you think they were together?
2: Totally.
1: Yeah, because there's a clip.
2: In Ireland. They were together in Ireland.
0: In Ireland?
1: Yes. There's a clip of when Harry Styles was on the Late Show. I don't know. The one with James Corden. Mm-hmm.
2: R.I.P.
1: Yeah, RIP.
2: I don't want them.
1: I know. I don't either. So I take that back.
2: <he's dead>.
1: But more like burr. Sorry, opposite what? Of rip. Rip, burr. Anyway.
2: Oh, rip, burr?
1: Like, no, like, because I said, hashtag rip, actually, never mind, I take it back, purr.
2: I don't like that.
0: Oh.
1: Oh. Sorry. Okay, well.
0: So you don't like me.
1: So, basically, I'm horrible.
0: It goes against my religion.
1: Oh. But there's a clip from that show, and they're playing dodgeball. It's Harry Styles against Michelle Obama.
2: Wait, really?
1: Yeah. And Michelle Obama hits the dodgeball in his private area, and the host goes, "There goes Harry Styles right in the 1D."
2: Wait, that's really funny.
1: And people use that as like a clip for the Obama edits. Wait, like, wow, so this runs deep.
0: That's good.
2: Oh my gosh.
0: Everybody's so creative.
1: Harry Styles down. By the 1D. Mm.
0: That's
1: so good.
0: That's kind of good.
1: That's so good.
0: That's kind of good.
2: Nice.
1: Noise.
2: Yeah.
0: Noise.
1: Noise. Yeah. Voice. Voice. Toice.
2: I used to love The Voice.
1: You should. Yes, of course. I love The Voice. You should go on The Voice.
2: I don't think that's in the cards for me.
1: What song would you sing? If you hypothetically were on The Voice, I would turn my chair around.
2: I would sing. Oh my god. Wait. That one song from Les Mis. When. Was that when Ashley sings?
1: Okay.
0: Of all the songs you could possibly.
1: And you know what? I'll still turn around for you.
0: And then I'll turn back around.
2: Yeah, it's I Dreamed a Dream. Come on, everyone.
1: Wait, I do. I like that song.
2: Yeah.
1: What would you sing, Vincenza?
0: Rolling in the Deep by Adele, because I have a million videos. My mom's iMac.
1: Because you are a singer.
0: When I was a kid,
1: Vincenza was a singer.
0: This. Yeah.
1: And you still are.
0: That's deep Vincenza lore that I was a participant in musical theater when I was under the age of 12.
1: Yeah.
0: Did music competitions, did singing competitions.
1: Yeah, you did, girl. Mm-hmm. And you won them.
2: I want to see this come out, like, at karaoke or something.
1: I know.
2: Like, Stateside Live.
0: The world's not ready.
1: Wait.
0: The world's
1: not remember...
2: Ready. I'm waiting.
1: I remember freshman year, we were, like, laying down. Actually, I think we were listening to Adele.
0: Probably,
1: Adele.
0: Probably, because that's...
1: Yeah, that's your song.
0: Yeah.
1: We were listening to Adele. We were, like, laying on the floor, and we're just having a ball. And then I have this all on Snapchat, and Vincenza just starts singing. Like, singing. And I think that was the first time I was like, whoa.
0: That's on Wattpad.
1: No, I was like, whoa. Like, she can sing. Like, because it wasn't, like, the pretend singing where it's like, blah, blah, blah, blah. But, like, no, you were, like... The vibratos were there, like the power, like, oh my god.
0: Wait, I think I should start a band.
1: Whoa, what would you name it?
0: Wait, do you think I should start a band? And wait, a name is, I'm thinking of a name.
1: Oh, does it rhyme with Azul?
0: Wait, I'm thinking of a band, there's a color in the name. And perhaps a planet is involved.
2: I wonder what
0: it's our last broadcast. It's our last broadcast. It's fine.
1: You know what? Yeah. I like, yeah.
0: Who's listening to this right now?
2: I thought it'd be demure and mindful earlier, but.
1: Yeah. I kind of like, I like the name, what?
0: What were we saying?
1: Panic Attack.
0: Panic Attack.
2: Yeah.
0: What was the other one we were saying?
1: Heart Attack.
0: Red something, what we were saying.
1: Red Dog.
2: Red Dog? Wait, when did we think of that? That's
0: When we were with Dylan, we said, okay, wait, so what was it going to be? It was going to be, I was I on
1: I think you're the singer.
0: Oh, my singer. I don't want to sign myself that singer. Role.
1: Oh. Okay. Okay, you can be the guitar.
0: I was being humble.
1: I'll bring my ukulele.
0: You're the uke. I think Dylan said he... Was it drums or keyboard?
2: I can do keyboard.
0: You were keyboard, he was drums.
1: Yeah, there we go.
0: And we have a band.
1: Blue, no.
0: It's wait. Called Red Dog.
1: Red Dog, sorry. Red Dog. I meant Red Dog.
2: Red Dog. I think it would be fire.
1: Let's hit it up.
0: And I don't think we're copying anyone.
2: No. This is an original idea.
1: Of course.
0: This is an original idea.
1: Of course. This came from your big brain.
0: Where else?
1: Oh my god. What songs are coming to you?
0: Well, I did cue a song.
1: Okay,
0: up.
1: What song?
0: This is perfect.
2: Wait, did we say our
0: theme? Oh, wait.
1: Yeah, we did.
0: Wait, did we?
1: We did. I said, like, sappy, like...
0: Oh, you did
1: like,
0: say that.
1: Or maybe, I don't know. Because I guess maybe we didn't. Go ahead. Somebody reshare.
2: Well, I mean, that's kind of it. We're, like, any, like, kind of sentimental ending song of, like, trying to, you know, celebrate our time here at Villanova. And, yeah, like, Tita basically said it. I just wanted to make sure you guys knew that was the theme for
0: We're
2: tonight.
0: Hammering it home.
2: Yeah.
1: Yes.
2: But, yeah, your song, Vincenzo.
0: I queued up Where'd All the Time Go by Dr. Dog.
1: Yes!
2: But, psh.
1: Wait. Wait, I don't know why I did that, honestly. Like, I'm a sound effect girl.
0: No pun intended. Because there wasn't a pun intended.
1: There was no pun. The joke is that there was no joke.
0: there was no joke whatsoever.
1: Oh my god.
0: Alright. Well, enjoy the song.
1: Yeah.
0: Then enjoy the advertisement that's going to play afterward because we're over. It's fine.
2: Yeah.
0: It's all good.
1: Duh.
0: All right.
1: Bye.
0: Well, pook your vibe.
1: Then press play.
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0: And we're back.
1: Guys, how do you spell disposition?
0: D-I-S and
2: okay,
0: a position.
2: It is the, okay, I thought it
3: Mrs.
2: was
3: D, Mrs. I, Mrs. S, P, O.
0: Okay, no.
3: Mrs. S, Mrs. I, Mrs. T,
1: I. M-I-S-S-I-S-S-S-I.
3: I remember that scene from Matilda where they were like, Mrs. N, Mrs. I, Mrs. S, S, I, Mrs. P, Mrs. Wait. I don't remember the rest.
0: Yeah, I remember part of it.
3: And I know it's just spelling Mississippi, but what the letters I was going to say next did not spell out Mississippi, so I got confused.
0: Understandable.
3: Yeah. But what I can do mm-hmm. is say the states of America in alphabetical order. Alabama, Alaska, Arizona, Arkansas, California, Colorado, Connecticut, Delaware, Florida, Georgia, Hawaii, Idaho, Illinois, Indiana, Iowa, Kansas, Kentucky, Louisiana, Maine, Maryland, Massachusetts, Michigan, Minnesota, Missouri,
0: Mississippi,
3: Montana. Yeah, do you want to finish?
0: Sorry.
3: Do you? I thought this was my talent.
0: I'm sorry. I know, once he started singing, I was like, fuck, I know that one too. Sorry, you go.
3: Yeah, no, you can finish. No, you can finish. Popcorn Margo. Popcorn Margo.
0: Hands up.
3: No, it's okay. I lost my spot. I don't remember. Do you remember?
0: Nebraska, yeah.
3: Yeah, go ahead.
0: I'm going to stop.
3: I actually don't, go ahead. Or we can just skip
2: Nebraska
3: topics.
2: Is Oklahoma next?
3: North Dakota. Mm-hmm. North Carolina.
0: Ohio. Oklahoma.
3: Oregon. Pennsylvania. Oklahoma. Now let's see. Rhode Island. South Carolina. South Dakota. Tennessee. Texas. Then there's Utah. Vermont. I'm almost through. Virginia. Then there's Washington and West Virginia too. Could Wisconsin be the last one or is it 49? No, Wyoming is the last state in the 50 states that rhyme. Actually, I think I skipped a whole chunk. I skipped Texas.
2: No, you said Texas.
3: Oh, I did? Did I say Pennsylvania? In Oregon and Ohio?
2: I don't remember Oregon. That. And you said Ohio. Only in Ohio.
3: Skibbity Riz
2: toilet in Ohio.
3: I don't remember saying Pennsylvania.
2: Maybe, but you definitely said Ohio.
3: Thank you, Margo. I feel like I scared Margo.
0: I feel bad now.
3: she's like, yeah, you missed Pennsylvania, but I'm not going to say anything. You actually missed 5 other states, too, but what states did I miss?
0: I'm going to say.
3: I know I missed a whole chunk.
2: Did you say New York?
3: No. No. Or New Jersey.
2: Then there you go. It's okay because you lost your place.
3: Yeah. Yeah, I did.
2: Do you want to start from the top?
3: No. Not anymore. Oh my God. You know, I can also say the alphabet backwards.
0: No, that I can't do.
3: Z, Y, X, W, V, U, T, S, R, Q, P.
2: Yeah.
3: O-M-N. Wait. O-N-M.
2: Yeah.
3: L-K-J-I-H-G. F-E-D-C-B-A. Duh. Easy peasy lemon squeezy.
2: As you're going along, I was singing it the right way.